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3: Kim Mushreshwe, the founder of the Basutu Nation. Strategic thinking and inspirational leadership by Kim Mushreshwe I in the 19th century led to the formation of Lesotho. Emerging between Zulu Nation, the Boers and the British, Mushreshwe used his diplomatic skill to unite Basutu clans escaping the Zulu's conquering forces. He preserved his kingdom, either absorbing or overcoming rival tribes. Mushreshwe used the mountains to create a defendable capital, Tabawusiu, and used French missionary diplomacy and weaponry, defeating the British in 1851, but losing to the Boers in 1868. Mushreshwe appealed to Queen Victoria for help. She declared Basutoland a British protectorate. In 1966, Basutoland gained its independence from Britain, becoming the Kingdom of Lesotho. Never forget King Mushreshwe, the founder of the Basutu Nation.

And man, 5 years later, 5 years later, Simi, she is still the girl she thinks she is. This one is called We Were Here. Pleasing us at exactly 80 minutes after 12 o'clock. Good day, man. And of course, welcome to me, Debit. New voice. I know. Standing in for Bonita today and tomorrow. How are you? Of course, a big shout out to you, Kenneth, came in from 9 up until 12 o'clock. And the team woke you up. Deep or stable steps, 5 a.m. up until 9. I'm here, I'm your host for this beautiful 3 hours. My name is Teddy. And of course, before this one, beautiful sounds of Twister together with Faith came through. Faith Evans is called Hope. And of course, I heard that kick starting our show. That was beautiful sounds of my leg. It's called Destiny. Take me back there. It's a Thursday after all. I'm taking you way back when music used to make a lot of sense. I know. Now we're living in a world of AI, we're living in a world of evolution, and so many things have changed. But right, welcome to Beat the Beat, the 20th of August, 2026. I check your time right now. It is exactly 20 minutes after 12 o'clock, right? And of course, if you just tune in, my name is Teddy. I'm your host for this beautiful Thursday. I'm going to be

right, first thing first, let's quickly check our horoscopes for today. And quite interesting, very interesting, tricky, difficult, but I know you're brave enough, right? I know you're brave enough because today, the 20th of August, you have many options to choose from. But really, Cancer, you need to make sure you are choosing from faith over fear. If there's anything that makes a lot of us as people to choose things that we don't want to do, right? It's fear. The top list right there. It's a fear. It will always tell you you're not good enough. It will always tell you don't do it. It's not going to work out. We've tried it before. People have done it. It didn't work out. But let me tell you something. It is time for you to build and grow, but in as deeply aligned a manner as possibly as you can. This is not a time for passive on looking or waiting for the right time. This is the time to decide on what you wish to choose next. And you go for it. Sounds difficult, frightening, but I know you got this. Your intuitive, sensitive nature is your USP. It's telling you. It's like your GPS. Like, no, we're going to take left, we're going to take right. Because that's what you're sensing. And it is whispering something to you. Pay attention, trust yourself, and know that whatever you desire from your core is the right decision for you. No one is asking you to stop. No. But better yet. The comms just needs you to pick one thing, move, and then it will line everything up accordingly. That's your message today. You pay attention to your intuition. You pay attention to your sensitive character. You pay attention to that sense. You know, for us women, they always say it's the eighth sense. We always know when something is wrong. We always know when something is right. And this is it for you. For you, Cancer, this is it for you today. You follow your heart, follow your intuition, and you go for it. Don't ever hesitate. 24 after 12 o'clock, welcome to Meet a Bit with myself, Teddy. One of my favorites coming down from Skoonpam, but it's called Starter because you are exactly that.

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King Mushu Eshwe, the founder of the Basutu Nation, strategic thinking.

beautiful sounds, ladies and gentlemen. This one is called Collide, putting us exactly 25 before we get straight to 1 o'clock. You know, sometimes I feel sorry for ladies and I took just one mistake, and that cancelled a whole career. Every time she appears, I'm trying to do something, trying to say something. They always remind her of Big Zulu. The story that never gets old. And to think she's such a phenomenal singer and artist, she's talented, this one. She's really talented. But that one mistake, man. Otherwise, you're still all listening to Ultima Radio with myself, Teddy. It's Meet Baby at 24 before we get straight to 1 o'clock. We're just about to jump straight into our holidays and observances for today, being the 20th of August 2026. We're observing something very interesting. It is International Day of Remembrance and Tribute to the Victims of Terrorism, right? And on this day, joining us in recognition.

recognizing the role of remembrance, memorialization, and collective memory in supporting the healing, resilience, and recovering of victims, survivors of terrorism. I really say sometimes being in born, not sometimes, most of the time. Yeah, I know high unemployment rate and this and that is always the issue. But when you look at the bright side, being born in Lesotho comes with a whole lot of good benefits, really. We are saved from a lot of things. We are very much saved from a whole lot of things. Now, this year's theme, Healing Through Memory, highlights how preserving victims' stories and honoring those who have been lost can uphold dignity, foster recognition, and inspire hope. It also emphasizes the importance of ensuring that remembrance, including in digital spaces, is respectful, victim-centered, and drama-informed. A high-level virtual event on this day will feature the remarks of many other countries, especially the United Nations, you know. So it's very high on celebrating this day. We have Iran still fighting for its life up until today. But like I said, being born in this country comes with its good benefits, you know. Proud to be Mosotho, because honestly speaking, I'm not here. I can't remember the last time Lesotho had a war. It was like in 1998. Yeah, it's better to say 1998. But yes, that's what we are celebrating today, because there are still countries, there are still wars in other countries, and lost have been lost. And people are still mourning their people. Right, that is exactly 22 minutes before we get straight to 1 o'clock. Still playing the background, but for sounds of Lady Zuma, it's called Collide. Right now, I want us to head straight to this one. It's coming down from Araya Sky. It's called Half of Me. Do enjoy the song.

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You definitely are. You're smart, you're beautiful, you are all that. Beautiful sounds of Aria Blue, Beautiful As I Am. Now, this is one of the songs that empowers women, right? Yeah, it makes you feel like, you know, I got this. And of course, I read this one. Araya Sky came through with Half of Me. Now, check your time. Right now, it is exactly 14. Before we get straight to 1 o'clock, we had to stay to our conversation right then. Of course, we're talking all things money, black tax. That's exactly what we're talking about. A conversation around that. I know it's one of those conversations that our parents don't like us talking about it. But, well, we have to talk about.

Right, balance it and see if both parties will be happy. Because every time we talk about black tax, it's always that. Like, you okay? Now you don't want to support your people because now you're working, you have money. Now you're working, you have money, you have your own dreams and plans. Now, how do we balance all that? Of course, hang in there. That's the conversation we're going to be having shortly. But for now, let's quickly get straight to this one. It's called A Pew Surprise to Enjoy.

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1: The Boers and the British, Moshoeshoe used his diplomatic skill to unite Basotho clans escaping the Zulu's conquering forces. He preserved his kingdom, either absorbing or overcoming rival tribes. Moshoeshoe used the mountains to create a defendable capital, Tabawusiu, and used the French missionary diplomacy and weaponry, defeating the British in 1851, but losing to the Boers in 1868. Moshoeshoe appealed to Queen Victoria for help. She declared Basutoland a British protectorate. In 1966, Basutoland gained its independence from Britain, becoming the Kingdom of Lesotho. Never forget King Moshoeshoe, the founder of the Basotho Nation.
2: Definitely never forget the King of our Basotho Nation. Right there, putting us exactly 4 minutes before we get straight to 1 o'clock. In time for us to get straight into our Queen So Good, but you do get a job, you know. You know, have your mother, your father, your siblings, people at home, you know, even relatives at large. So when you do get paid, how much do you send back at home? How much are you sending them? How much do you leave with Siele? You know, no, this is mine. This is what I get to keep for myself. Does your salary really belong to you alone as a person? Or do you have people back at home that you send your money to? Do you get that call, you know, around my thing too? It's like, okay, hey, Pufunyana, hlela rato. No, fela hle pufu. And the electricity is running out. We are afraid Wasco is gonna just cut water out. Please, are you helping the family or your salary belongs to you? If you're not working and you look at your situation back at home, would you send them? Would you help them? Or your salary, it's your salary. And if you are working right now, does your salary belongs to you? And remember to pay yourself if you're running a business. It's one of the things that people hardly ever do. When you're running a business.

We definitely are having that conversation on that set of 1 o'clock. But for now, let's get straight to this one. It's coming down from Ralph Gum together with Monique. It's simply titled, Take Me to My Love.

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1: The ultimate news bulletin at 1300 hours. I am Katlego Chalani. Good afternoon. His Majesty King Letsia III today received letters of credence from the High Commissioner of the Islamic Republic of Pakistan, His Excellency Malik Mohammed, at the Royal Palace. His Majesty welcomed the accreditation as a reflection of Pakistan's commitment to strengthening mutual trust and bilateral relations. He pledged support for initiatives promoting investment, agriculture, and the well-being of citizens as part of efforts to combat poverty. Presenting letters of credence, His Excellency Malik Mohammed expressed confidence that under the King's guidance, both nations will advance cooperation in investment, stability, and the enhancement of mutual ties. His Majesty King Letsia III has emphasized the need for Lesotho and the Republic of Angola to support each other in international forums to advance Africa's development. Speaking at the Royal Palace while accepting credentials from Angola's ambassador, His Excellency João Baptista Domingos Quissa, His Majesty highlighted the importance of strengthening people-to-people ties and investing in key sectors such as energy, agriculture, tourism, free movement, and infrastructure. Ambassador Quissa acknowledged the significance of his role and called for enhanced dialogue between the two nations' business communities to create a conducive environment for mutual growth and development. Deputy Prime Minister Justice Ntume Majara has emphasized that education is the key to success, encouraging students to work hard and pursue entrepreneurship. Speaking at the third edition of the District Spelling a Business Africa Saba competition, Justice Majara urged participants not to be discouraged by losses, but to use their business ideas to create viable enterprises. The Minister of Energy and Mining, Honorable Lejono Mpotjwane, highlighted that Saba aims to address youth unemployment by fostering an entrepreneurial mindset from an early age, equipping learners with practical skills for long-term growth. The National Saba Competition will take place in September, with district and national winners set to receive prizes. Experts from the United Nations Economic Commission for Africa, ECA, have highlighted the need for African countries to make greater use of the diaspora remittance as a tool for development. The need was highlighted during an ongoing workshop on strengthening the migration and development nexus in Africa, aimed at equipping participants with approaches to better integrate migration and diaspora contributions into developed

0: 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This concludes the news bulletin. Once again, I am Katlego Chalane. 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
0: Looking at the financial indicators, the rent is trading at 16.10 against the dollar, at 21.90 against the pound, and at 18.80 against the euro.
2: That we are bound by the provisions of the Broadcasting Code and our license conditions. Under the Code of Conduct, we are committed to broadcast news that is fair, accurate, and impartial. Make comment that is fair and based on accurate facts. Report news and current affairs in a balanced manner. Exercise care and consideration in matters involving the dignity and person's privacy. Ensure that our programming does not promote or glorify violence. Not to broadcast content which may disturb or be harmful to children.

All right, professors of Lorraine, something about you. I need to know what it is. Something about you. You're different, unique. Ach man, category love right there. 50 minutes after 1 o'clock. Welcome to Meet a Bit with myself, Teddy. Of course, thank you so much, Katle, with those news bulletin. We'll definitely meet up with her again at top of the hour, 2 o'clock right there. Just in time for us to get straight into our conversation for today. When you get paid, when you finally make it, when your business is doing better, finally have money in your pocket. I said you should remember to pay yourself when you're running a business. A lot of business because people forget to pay themselves. You need to like discipline yourself that much. But let's just say you're running a business and it's doing well, or you are hired and you do get a salary around the end of the month. How much are you sending home? Does that salary belongs to you only? Or you still have to take some of it and send it back home? How much also are you sending? Does really that also, does it not delay our dreams, our plans as people? We're not being insensitive right now. We're being real, realistic as it gets. You just graduated, you have a job, you have plans, your dreams, you have all these other things that you've always been. And do all that you had to do. Are you going to be one good girl, one good boy, appreciative, care for your parents, and you're going to send them something? What do you do? Does your salary belongs to you, or it also belongs to your people back at home? Send that voice note. What's up, Outland? Right there, 622-00-998. You can also give us a call on 212-1-9-9-8.

I've heard a lot of people saying sometimes it gets too much. Like, yo, who? You know, you're supposed to be getting all excited when payday it's approaching. You know, like, oh man, it's two days in a day or so. You know, there'll be money in my bank account, in my phone, something, clink, clink, it's coming through. But then it doesn't excite you that much because, you know, it's like, oh my God, I'm going to get a call from my cousin, from my uncle, from my grandmother, from my mother, from my father, from my sister. Everybody else is going to be calling me. And for some reason, you don't get to enjoy your money. But also, do we really have to? Are we obligated to give them? Are we obligated to give something, you know, back at home? Or we just get to enjoy? Or sorry, is it 100% your money? Or it's our money? Remember, it takes a village to raise a kid. So when you're finally there, you are our kid and it's our money. What are your rules? Give me a call, 2121-9998. Send a voice note, 2121-9998 right there. Or you can simply jump straight on Facebook page right there. Drop a comment. It's Ultima Radio 99.8. Motse, you know what? It belongs to me 100%. I don't have kids. So it's my money. And my people can take care of themselves. It's my money. Hundreds.

City Reigns, house music right there. Afro deep music, Afro house music, Afro deep music. No, help me on that one. It's Moby Dixon. It's called the City Reigns. Put us on exactly 25 after 1 o'clock. We still are on Meet a Bit with myself, Ted. Remember, I'm just in for standing in for Bonita today. Now, going straight to your comments on Facebook page on our topic when your salary arrives. Does it belong to you alone, or how much are you sending to your people back at home? I'm not even back at home. You know, the fact that I come from Leribe, I tend to think all of us here are from all these other districts. And I tend to forget, they were born here. All right, I had this one coming down from Zwandile. 85% belongs to my family. 85%! Belongs to my family. The rest, they shouldn't know about it. So my guy, you're telling me, hypothetically speaking, say you earn 5K. So you trying to tell me that something like 3.5 goes straight to your family and you're left with 1.5? I bet you're staying with your family, but still. Yo, man. Okay, maybe I'm a bad girl. All right, Puka, it all belongs to me because kids are my stomach. So I take you don't have kids, so all the money belongs to you. You don't have anything back at home to say, take care of that, take care of this. Right, I also had this one coming down from Mushwelela. In this trying economy, it will be selfish for one to keep the salary all to themselves. I mean, we have neighbors, family, and often we need to help. My salary is not mine alone. I share it with my family. And that right there, I also have another one right there. I share with my dad 1K Nyana depending on my budget. Right, and I see a lot of people saying, not a lot of people, but I would say 50-50. But to sum it up right there, Moshela, I know what, in this strong economy, we can't really be that selfish. We got to give back to our people. Our neighbors, as for neighbors, I'm not so sure about it. No, I love my neighbors, but hey, money. We don't play like that, friend. To my family, yes, I'll give back to my people. I'll help where I can. They shouldn't feel so entitled to it. I can help where I can. I'm always open to the idea of helping, right? True that. Otherwise, thank you so much for those beautiful comments on Facebook page right there. Ultima Radio 99.8. Don't forget to follow our page on Facebook page. It is Ultima Radio 99.8. Right, it is exactly 28 after 1 o'clock. We'll come to meet a bit. Now let's get straight to beautiful sounds of light. This one is called I Miss You.

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Right, it's about to go exactly 20 minutes before we get straight to 2 o'clock. Now, something quick, something in that you need to fix for yourself quickly. Getting straight into our lunch bites. It's about that time. You just had lunch, or maybe you're in a hurry. You never had time to sit down and have a proper lunch. You know, you had one of those quick things. Now, this is something that you can fix for yourself, especially for the fact that now we headed straight to summer. The weather is getting warm, and it's getting warm and warm and warm, right? It's called croissant ice cream sandwich. Yes, I know. So all you have to do, you slice it up. You put some ice cream in between. You can add some sauce in yana, something nice in yana on top of it, and then you get to eat it. Simple as that. Something that you can do it in 2 minutes, 3 minutes, you're done, and you just get to enjoy that croissant ice cream sandwich.

ice cream? I know. It sounds interesting, though. It sounds interesting. But I'm here thinking about it, really. Like, really, ice cream. And then I eat. But well, we used to eat bohobe ka mazimba, so I guess it's something that I need to try. I'm getting a bit skeptical about it, but I think I should try it for myself and see if I will enjoy it. Honestly. Otherwise, let's get straight to music coming down from Beyonce. This one is called I Was Here. And of course, after this one, I'll be jumping straight into things that used to happen back then. And they no longer happen. It's called Then Versus Now. Talking evolution right there. We'll definitely be talking about it right after this.

Alright, it's music coming down from Queen B, Beyonce. At exactly 60 minutes, just before we get straight to 2 o'clock, still on Meet Debit with myself, Teddy. Of course, the 20th of August, 2026. Sorry, we're getting straight into then versus now. Things that used to happen then, as what it looks like today. Well, we're taking a look at fashion. Back in the 90s, back in the 50s, back in the 1920s to 1950s then. Now, fashion, but something interesting about fashion though, before we get straight to that, something very interesting about fashion is that it's kind of revolving. It's like, you know, we're starting to dress like the 80s, the 90s, but in a very modern way. Well, back in the day in the 1920s, high emphasis on street stilettos. That's how women used to look like. Women would wear stilettos, structured undergarments, corsets, and tea lengthy dresses. Women at the time, back in the 1920s, really wear pants in public. But I love the fashion sense about it. I really do, because women back then used to look like your corporate people. If you're getting this, they really used to look like your corporate people. Always in stilettos, always wearing a corset, on high heels, looking very good, like you know, like a tea time party that somebody's about to attend, like you were going on a gala dinner somewhere. That type of clothing was the woman clothing. Honestly, it looks good. It looks good. We see these things in movies. Like, you see these things in movies, and then we get the picture of how.

fashion used to look like for women back then. We're talking the 1920s. But now, and honestly, really, wearing pants in public. Now we are here in the 2000s, later in years. Women are now, you know, they're totally free of choice. Whether they want to wear an oversized streetwear, whether they want to wear pants, whether they want to mix some vintage with authentics like your YTK. You know, women are free like that today. They are very much free like that. In fact, I feel like most women now preferably prefer to wear pants over dresses. Now, that's what used to happen in the world of fashion then versus now. But I would choose then. I would choose then over what we have right now. I will go back then. I will rock my corset. I will rock my evening gown dresses. I will rock the damn stilettos. I will do that any day. Yeah, man. Otherwise, it is exactly 13 before we get straight to 2 o'clock. And of course, welcome to me, Debbie. Welcome to the Mighty Ultimate Radio with myself, Teddy. All right, now let's get straight to one. To this one, it's coming down from Chim T. It's called Shandies, together with Anati. That's exactly what we want. It's a Thursday. Girls want some shandies.

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0: man, this music makes so much sense to me. So much sense. Man, man, man. Perfect sounds of KO together with Kid X. This one is called Karakara. Putting us exactly 30 minutes away from 2 o'clock. And of course, on top of the hour 2 o'clock, we're going to stay to another news bulletin. You and I'll definitely meet on the other side of 2 o'clock. Good day. And of course, welcome to Mid Debit with myself, Tay. D. All right.
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1: The Ultimate News Bulletin at 1400 hours. I am Katlego Chalane. Good afternoon. His Majesty King Letsia III today received letters of credence from the High Commissioner of the Islamic Republic of Pakistan, His Excellency Malik Mohammed, at the Royal Palace. His Majesty welcomed the accreditation as a reflection of Pakistan's commitment to strengthening mutual trust and bilateral relations. He pledged support for initiatives promoting investment, agriculture, and the well-being of citizens as part of efforts to combat poverty. Presenting the letters of credence, His Excellency Malik Mohammed expressed confidence that under the King's guidance, both nations will advance cooperation in investment, stability, and the enhancement of mutual ties. His Majesty King Letsia III has emphasized the need for Lesotho and the Republic of Angola to support each other in the international forums to advance Africa's development. Speaking at the Royal Palace while accepting credentials from Angola's ambassador, His Excellency Baptista Domingos Quissa, His Majesty highlighted the importance of strengthening people-to-people ties and investing in key sectors such as energy, agriculture, tourism, free movement, and infrastructure. Ambassador Quissa acknowledged the significance of his role and called for enhanced dialogue between the two nations' business communities to create a conducive environment for mutual growth and development. Deputy Prime Minister Justice Ntume Majara has emphasized that education is the key to success, encouraging students to work hard and pursue entrepreneurship. Speaking at the third edition of the District Spelling a Business Africa Saba competition, Justice Majara urged participants not to be discouraged by losses, but to use their business ideas to create viable enterprises. The Minister of Energy and Mining, Honorable Lejone Mpotjwane, highlighted that Saba aims to address youth unemployment by fostering an entrepreneurial

0: Then cited that Tunisia is an example of how legal reforms and financial initiatives can create opportunities for citizens abroad to invest in their home country by introducing financial literacy programs and digital platforms to improve access to investment opportunities and encourage productive use of remittance introduced. This concludes the news bulletin. Once again, I am Katlego Chalane. Join us again at 1500 hours for the news highlights.
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0: Looking at the financial indicators, the rand is trading at 16 melodi 10 cents against the dollar, at 21 melodi 90 cents against the pound, and at 18 melodi 80 cents against the euro.
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2: Bonnie, Bonnie, sharp is it? Sharpera. I can it. Now, I think it can't make it more. It is well. It is well as it is. So let it be. Sharp, sharpera. Kanda, kanda.
3: Right, kanda, kanda. I forgive you for that. All right, the conversation continues up until 3 o'clock, right there. Right, so thank you so much for Katla with those news bulletin. Check your time right now. It is exactly 17 after 2 o'clock. We're now officially on the very last of the show. But for sounds of Orlando Dirt, it's called Who Keeps Changing Your Mind came through. Now we're about to play this one. It's coming down from Malme Vector. It's called Dumelang Levatung. It's called Dumelang. Play together with the Black Diamond. Do enjoy.
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come from Senior Old, All In You, together with Kimmy on this one. Of course, I heard this one. But for sounds of Urban, it's called Molo. Do-do-do. I don't want to sing. I think I shouldn't do that. No, I'm not going to do that. All right. All right, check your time right now. It is exactly 18 minutes before we get straight to 3 o'clock. Of course, but for sounds of Sun, El Musician came through. Akna Mali featuring Something So Weird To Right There. You still are on Meet the Beat with myself, TD. We heard it straight to 3 o'clock. And of course, Fly 3 Groove will be here to take you from 3 straight to 6 o'clock. But for now, let's enjoy Prof. Sounds of Tresor. It's called Sandela. Take it with Msaki on this one. It's a Thursday. Don't prep your mood for tomorrow as it is Friday.

I'm making money like a white flock. Really now? Why can't he say I'm making money like a black flock, right? Beautiful sounds of AK right there. It's a beautiful double plate. This one is called Ten Fingers. And I heard it this one. It came through with a Don't Forget to Pray. Please, don't forget to pray. We had a stay to the weekend. It starts tomorrow. Or it started today. Or we started yesterday. I don't know what your rules, but my rules say it started yesterday, right? Right. This is the end of our program for today. It's only 4 minutes again before we get straight to 3 o'clock. Time is going to take you from 3 straight to 6 o'clock. I'll be in again, stepping in for Bonita tomorrow. All right, but for now, enjoy the rest of your weekend. I love you too.

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0: died after an artisanal gold mine collapsed in Zamboi village in Western Central African Republic near the Cameroon border. Red Cross volunteer involved in rescuing efforts and a member of the Zamboi Youth Council said
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2: 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Them convict jeans on. 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

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And I'm also talking about, hey, wunete mapunisa le masolimani, ni kia tzula kina koyani. Ya ore ribine pinena ya acorn. I'm so paid. 19 minutes after 3 is our time. Good afternoon. Dumelan sanbonani. Zangena, zangena. Pakati inside Ritzeni. Welcome to Fly 326. And welcome to the best afternoon drive show in the Mountain Kingdom. Ah, man. Hoping that you're going to have a lovely afternoon today with me from now up until 6 o'clock. Good afternoon, man. Dumelan. Kitty 20. So you already know, man. If you're also singing the song, Banke Mo Sing. Are you guys good? Can you take a look at me? So, Taka Kerema Ponise Mo. I'm a sniper sitting on the roof already. Kita make him a Solima. That's the reason why. Kita Jolo Jolo Kadi Banka. They got the private sector of Fapan. Dumelang. I hope you guys are good. I hope you're amazing. And I hope you're on top of the world, man. Because I always say that's where you belong. You deserve nothing but the best out of this world. This world has to offer nothing but the best, man. If you allow it to offer you nothing but the best. You get what I mean? Imba here, welcome to Fly 326. Let's be together from now up until 6 o'clock. And of course, man, we do have a jam-packed show for you. And you know, I want you to pick a struggle, né? Between having no water for the whole day and a power cut for the whole day. Which one would you actually pick? If you were to pick one struggle, no water for the whole day or no electricity for the whole day? I've already picked my struggle, and I know I can go without water, Shem. As for electricity, no, man. I honestly cannot function without electricity. But where we get all the sharp, I hope you guys are good, hey? Wherever it is that you are from, welcome to Ultimate Radio 99.8. It could be that you're still in your office. It could be that you are driving back home. It could be that you're already home. Whatever the case might be, I am here to keep you company until 6 o'clock. This is Akon. The name of the song is called I Am So Paid, which I believe that you most definitely did enjoy. And there's another one for those of you who are, of course, celebrating their birthdays. Happy birthday to you and you and you. If you know anybody celebrating their birthday, you might as well ask them to listen to Ultimate Radio and because this is a dedication to them. Welcome to Flight 326. And a happy birthday to you. May you, may all your dreams come true, hey? May all that you wish for come into a reality.

0: Hi, my name is Diangwani Tiny Tokwa. If you want to understand a nation, listen to its music. The sound of Lesotho has traveled through generations, from traditional songs to choral music, from Famu to gospel, from jazz to R&B, from hip-hop to amapiano. Our music has changed, but our identity remains. For 60 years, music has been the soundtrack of our lives, songs that remind us of home, songs that celebrated love, songs that carried messages of hope, songs that made us dance, songs that made us cry, songs that brought communities together. And this is where Ultima Radio comes in. For years, radio has been part of the heartbeat of the nation. We have talked with you, laughed with you, cried with you, celebrated you, and played the soundtrack of your lives. I'd like to wish the nation a happy 60th independence anniversary.
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that are still holding on, Manny, might as well go ahead and keep loving yourself. If just tuned in, welcome to you. Welcome to Ultimate Radio 98.8. And of course, man, beautiful track coming down from Justin Bieber. The name of the song is called Love Yourself. Now, question is, would you rather really go the whole day without electricity or without water? Yeah. What struggle would you pick, ne? Not having water or not having electricity? Go the whole day without water or go the whole day without electricity? 2121998 is the number to dial, or you can set a voice note on 6220098, or you can drop a comment on our Facebook page, Ultimate Radio 99.8. A Throwback Thursday, Thumpy Thursday, All Good Things Thursday, making sure that we give you nothing but the best show. Of course, man, this is how radio should sound like on a Thursday afternoon. This is Jordan Sparks. The name of the song is called No Air. I believe that you'll most definitely do enjoy this one. Sing along, man, if you have to, because it's a sing-along Thursday.

line aid, water for the whole day, or electricity for the whole day without, of course. Yeah, are you really surrendering on not having water or not having electricity? Now let's find out from you quickly. We have Elizabeth Rantsweleba, or a power cut. We have Madia Agnes, power cut, not water. Juanke, I can go weeks without electricity, not water. Guys, I cannot function without electricity. Like, I can't. And we also have Mapulenga Ramenu Chawani, or hey, Tiny. I really can't choose between the two. Ikarika Sanya, as we speak, it's Salamu Takaso Ohawa since 9 a.m. Eeyo! Yo! Kabela Tanya, or a power cut is better. It doesn't involve my health and hygiene. Water cut does. Like, I can go the whole day without water, guys. I don't even want to lie, hey? If I get thirsty, I'll simply just have Coca-Cola. And we have a Lehema, or a no power cut for the whole day, not water. And Tabiseng Mpumani says, no water for the whole day. Nkashwa. And we have Lesweta Rakubutu, or a no water. So, all right, so we are picking a struggle. Which struggle are you picking? Good afternoon and welcome to Fly 326 on a Thursday. Thumpy Thursday. And you guys are still our friends, you know. We love you so much. I don't know if we really tell you just how much we love you. So you guys are doing such a great job, hey? The next song is called Closer, so you might as well come closer to your radio stations until 6 o'clock. The Chainsmokers.

a future husband, here's a few things that we need to talk about. We're going to be talking about the things that are trending namhlanje and things that have been happening that you are not even aware of while we wrap up this quick discussion as to whether you prefer no water or no electricity. So we'll also be talking about hore na keng hantle ntse trenda, what is really making

now checking our time. It is 5 minutes right after 3. Do remember that right at 4 o'clock and 5 minutes rather before 4 o'clock. And right at 4 o'clock, we'll be getting into our weather report as well as our financial indicators. This is to say, do not go anywhere. Neri J. Blige opens up about her choice to remain child-free. My girl.

let's look into why Mary J decides not to really have kids. Why is she not considering kids? So she opened up about her decision not to have children, reflecting on the choice she made earlier in life and acknowledging that her perspective has evolved with age. So the Grammy winning singer discussed motherhood during a recent appearance on Michelle Obama and Craig Robertson's podcast, where she reflected on the reasons she ultimately chose not to become a parent. So she explained that her decision was influenced

things that shaped her thinking. However, during her latest conversation with Michelle Obama, she appeared to reflect on the decisions from a different stage of life. And she acknowledged that as people grow older, their understanding of children and family can change. And her comments suggested that a sense of hindsight as she considered how precious children can become to people as they age, while still accepting the paths she chose for herself. Now, the conversation has since sparked a discussion online about whether people can simultaneously feel content with a major life decision while wondering how their lives might have looked had they made a different choice. So, Ugele and her comments also highlight the complicated relationship many women have with expectations surrounding motherhood. Choosing not to have children is often presented as a definitive decision, and yet personal circumstances and priorities and feelings can also change over time. But for her, independence has long been an important part of her life. Throughout her career, she has spoken openly about prioritizing her own growth and building a life surrounded by people she considers family. So her close relationships and support system have remained important as she continues her career, including her Las Vegas residency. But still, ATH, no. So Michelle Obama, who of course has two children with President Barack Obama, also offered her own perspective on fulfillment and parenthood during the discussion. And the former First Lady has previously spoken candidly about the challenges of balancing motherhood, marriage and career, including the way childcare responsibilities affected her relationship and professional life. So Obama's brother message, we're talking about Michelle, don't get confused, her brother message was that having children should not be viewed as something that completes a person. Instead, a person's sense of fulfillment and wholeness has to exist independently

professional life. So Obama's brother message, we're talking about Michelle, don't get confused. Her brother message was that having children should not be viewed as something that completes a person. Instead, a person's sense of fulfillment and wholeness has to exist independently.

Hi, this is Sazi Daily. 60 years, not always easy, not always perfect, but always ours. We have celebrated, we have struggled, we have disagreed, we have rebuilt, we have adapted, and we have continued. Because nations are not defined by having no challenges, they are defined by how the people respond to those challenges. Today we put differences aside and we celebrate what unites us. Our land, our culture, our language, our heritage, our people, our kingdom. One nation, one people, one kingdom. Lesotho. Happy

0: And now, as we get into our financial indicators, we do have rent against dollar, 16 rand.
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0: Well, looking at our weather for today, it is mainly fine and warm, but mild to cool at some places in the Highlands.

Guys, do you understand that when you say you're going without electricity, you're not going to be able to charge your phone, right, for the whole day? You're not going to be able to charge your phone. You're not going to be able to listen to radio. You're not going to be able to watch TV. Like, you're just out there, man. You're just out there. You don't know what to do. But anyway, your choice, man. People are really saying, hey, man, would rather really just go without electricity. It looks like so many people are okay without electricity. Yeah, it makes me wonder. It's okay. You're one of those. Like, just yesterday, guys, I was wondering. No, actually, this morning, I was asking myself, because I was going crazy. There was no electricity. I was going crazy thinking, how do people who live in South Africa cope? How do they really manage? I mean, there's power cut every now and then. Hey, I once told you about a big shop that closed because there was no electricity in South Africa. Like, we could not really buy KFC because there was no electricity in Senegal. And I was like, what? How do you guys cope? How do you manage? Huh? How does this even happen? So I guess different strokes for different folks. Mashalela Lion Vini Ori, power cut is better. No one can manage dehydration all day. I mean, I can always drink Coca-Cola, I said. Or just, I don't know, Powerade. I'll drink something, man. Juice. Ndabuhelen Leseo Ore Nkampa Kahloka H2O Kanit. You and I both. Tandiwe Larona Ore, no water because Kitlahona Horeka Metsimus. Ne? Now that makes sense, because now you can buy water but you can't buy electricity. Ach, man. Smart one. Jenny Lawrence Ore Tiny. Kikopa Hotla LNBS Premises. Kitloma Mela Ultimate Live. Ising Kishoke Metsi. And we have Mpatswane Tepe, yes. Or no water for the whole day. Here we are bathing. We will be. Munagi translation. No water for the whole day. Hey, ho ning gashapa. Tlaberi tunye. So saying, no, I'd rather go for having electricity and having no water. Like, if I don't have water for the whole day, I'll absolutely be okay, man. Even gashapa. Hey, tlaberi tunye. That's what Mpatswane is saying. 12 minutes after 4, Ultimate Radio and Appanate is where we are all at. And if you are as late as Slompo, this one is actually for you. It's called Too Late for Mama. If you just tuned in, you are too late. 2 hours left before we actually close the show. Brenda Farsi, the other song is called Too Late for Mama.

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9: Yo, don't know, say, yo, this is Sean Party Girls. 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

All right, so 29 after 4, Ultimate Radio and now, we are, of course, heading towards the hour 5. So let's talk about the MTV Music Video Awards, right? After a 3-year run, MTV has dropped the Best Afrobeats category entirely from the Video Music Awards nominations. Like, I love this one because we saw our African brothers and sisters shining on this one. So the move comes after South Africa's star Tyler's historic back-to-back wins, and Tyler won the MTV Video Music Awards for Best Afrobeats with Water in 2024 and pushed to start in 2025, becoming the first two-time winner before MTV officially scrapped the category. Nigerian star Rema won the award first for the remix of her song Come Down featuring Selena Gomez. And while there is no official reason for the category being dropped, it's not the only one. 9 categories in total were completely scrapped from the 2026 ceremony. Best Rock, Best Pop Artist, Push Performance of the Year, Best Album, Video for Good, Best Long Form Video, Best Group, and Song of the Summer. So Tyler's win have also sparked continuous debate because her sound is deeply rooted in South African Amapiano pop and R&B rather than West African Afrobeats. And Tyler herself, during a past awards, acceptance speech pushed back against the Western industry's tendencies to bundle all diverse African music under a single Afrobeats umbrella. So despite the removal of the dedicated category, this African powerhouse have broken through into major global genres. We're talking about Nigerian stars Burna Boy and Tems, and Burna Boy has 2

Two nominations are for his 2026 FIFA World Cup collaboration, Die Die, with Colombian superstar Shakira, Best Collaboration and Best Latin. And Tamza has one nomination for her smooth appearance on the hit track Rain Dance alongside British rapper Dave. And Madonna leads the nomination with 11 nods, followed by Taylor Swift with 9. Now, the 2026 MTV Video Music Awards will take place live on Sunday, September 27th, 2026, from the Peacock Theater at LA Live in Los Angeles. Now, the show broadcast on different channels. Talking about your MTV, CBS, you can also stream it on Paramount.

And of course, man playing in the background is a song that takes us back way, way, way back. Got Christmas in that. Salamunati, little two piece. This is a Tati Scoop coming down from Bongo Muffin. Do enjoy.

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A beautiful track coming down from Oskido, and the name of the song is called Sweetie Love, or Sweetie Love, or Jalav, or Trompisi, right there. And I believe that you most definitely did enjoy the number right there. Let's talk about El Vovo, guys. And now that El Vovo is back, I believe that so many people are going to really be excited and enjoy his music, because people have been asking,

Saunders Park, Umhlanga, and. So Open Air is shaping up to be one of the standout dance music experiences on the Durban calendar, bringing together some of the biggest and most influential names in South Africa and South African music scene, C and Nat Music, alongside a selection of leading Afro House and Afro Tech talent. So Avovo Dirango joins the lineup, reuniting with the Open Air founder, Zakes Bantwini, who has previously collaborated with. Now, Durban has always been an important part of South Africa's music story. So it brings, or bringing Open Air, Mona Nakanete, it's celebrating the legacy while they're also creating a space for the next chapter of Afro House and Afro Tech. They say that they want people to come together, enjoy great music, and experience the energy that it all represents. Well, we're talking about the open air. And Zakes Bantwini Kanete wacho, we want to bring people together and we want to make this big, as massive as we could actually go. So known for his distinctive presence and contribution to South Africa's vibrant dance music culture, Avovo Dirango joins the Open Air at a pivotal moment for the festival as it expands beyond its inaugural success and makes it a highly anticipated move into KwaZulu-Natal. So his addition comes as this Open Air continues to build momentum around a festival experience that is bigger than a single genre or performance. It is a meeting point for artists, music lovers, and a culture that has helped push African electronic music onto stages around the world. Now, with Durban now in its sights, the Open Air is bringing together established voices, celebrated performers, and a new generation of artists who continue to shape the future of Afro House and Afro Tech. We also cannot wait to see which new artist will be on the lineup. But as for Avovo, I know so many people are excited, and we really are happy when we see brothers uplifting each other and making sure that they push until they get to where they want to be, or where they used to be. This is Avovo. The remix song is called Bayanzuge.

Tiki tiki yo, 5 minutes left before we get to 5 o'clock. I do remember that 5 o'clock we'll be hearing from the news department. Right after that, a weather report will follow, as well as a financial indicators. You know it is a throwback Thursday, so tiki tiki yo.

600 minutes, but then the song is called That. Coming down from Dukes, I believe that you'll most definitely do enjoy this number right here. If you just tuned in, welcome to it. Welcome to Ultimate Radio 9.8. This is a Fly 326. My name is DM1 Tiny Tokwa, and welcome to it.

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2: The Ultimate News Highlights at 1700 hours. I am Katla Ochalani. Good evening. Officials from the Department of Livestock Registration in Gauteng are attending a five-day training on the registration and tagging of livestock. The Ministry of Home Affairs Acting Public Relations Manager Ms. Marle Bulemutibedi says the purpose of this training is to equip them with skills on how to properly tag livestock, including both large and small animals, saying the registration and tagging of livestock makes it easy to find them as they have unique identification marks that can be traced. World Vision Lesotho marked World Humanitarian Day, highlighting the challenges faced by humanitarian workers who deliver food, life-saving aid and protection to disaster-affected communities. More than 100 people have died after an artisanal gold mine collapsed in Zamboi village in Western Central African Republic near the Cameroon border. Red Cross volunteers involved in rescuing efforts and a member of the Zamboian Youth Council says several people were injured while others remain trapped underground as rescue operations continue. This concludes the news highlights. Join us again at 1800 hours for a full bulletin.
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10: Right, looking at our financial indicators for today, we have rand against yen at 10 cents, rand against Australian dollar 11.48 cents, rand against euro 18.84 cents, rand against pound 21.99 cents, rand against dollar 16.13 cents. And now let's quickly rush over to our weather report for today.

0: It's time for the ultimate weather report.
1: It is mainly fine and warm, but mild to cool at places in the highlands. And the wind is expected to be moderate or northwesterly. It is also expected to remain mainly fine and cool to cold tonight, with light to moderate northwesterly wind. While tomorrow is expected to be partly cloudy, level clouds and warm in the lowlands, but mild to cool in the highlands, and wind is expected to be light to moderate westerly. Now let's look at our maximum temperatures for today. We have Maseru with a high of 25 degrees Celsius, Moshoeshoeng 24, Mafeteng and Mahalisuko 25, Kuting and Kachasnek 24, Mokgotlong 21, Oxbo 14, Botapote 25, as well as Leribe and Berea, Thabaseka 20. Lastly, we have Semongkong with a high of 18 degrees Celsius. That's all we have on our weather report for today. And before we went on our commercial breaks, we did give you Dukes and also gave you Alvovo Durango. We're excited that finally he is making strides. He is making moves. And honestly, there's a huge... should we say improvement, or but we really are seeing something greater happening to El Vovo, and we are happy for him. Bari, you fall 7 times and get up 8. That's why you are responsible for your happiness. Let me spin your world around until 6 o'clock. 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

16 minutes after 4, after 5 is our time. Ultimate Radio 98 is where we are all at. Man, I hope that you are enjoying your Thursday, singing along to your favorite throwback songs. And so far, you got me falling. Yeah, I know. I don't know. Hey, I might as well just stick to my job and forget about singing, because I'm here thinking, Jesus Christ, how does really this girl do it? Because it's not make sure. But anyway, it is what it is. If you just tuned in, welcome to it. Welcome to Ultimate Radio 98. Welcome to the best radio station in the Mountain Kingdom. While we're still checking what is happening around you and around the world at large, Meghan and Prince Harry are headed back across the pond temporarily. But they are leaving at least one important family member behind. So sources familiar with the situation, Barganete, Meghan's mom, isn't making the move with the couple despite her close relationship with her daughter and her son-in-law. And Hotwikanete Doria is likely to visit Meghan and Harry in the UK sometimes, just like she did during the early part of their marriage. But she maintains a home near Los Angeles, and she has a life she's not ready to leave behind. I have a love of my own, so hey, nah, thanks, I will pass. 17 after 5, Ultimate Radio 98 is where we are all at, hoping that you are still good, you're still amazing, but best of all, you are still on top of your game. It is a Thursday, only a day left before we get to Friday. Yeah, once we get to Friday, that's all. Yeah, Roropa and Dada, some amela leto, rekwala di laptop, who appeal, it's not like rachola and stuff, but I'll hola sharp with them, do the honors, man, do the best, just like on Sundays, out of our ganiti, get the best of fella. You might as well go to church. Don't even bother. No, I'm kidding, guys. Let's go to church. Let's do what we must. 18 after 5. DJ Kenta featuring Mo Medbongs is also on this song, Horns in the Sun.

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1: 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This is Timbaland.
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4: Yeah, it's that little Chico Pitbull.
5: Yo, what's up, y'all? This is Kanye.
4: Yo, don't know, say, yo, this is Sean Paul, the girls. I'm over Rala. Tell him, said, locking and stocking. Take it away.
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7: 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It's Kesha.
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25: Hashtag

A beautiful track right there, 28 after 5 is our time. And this was essentially a South African house heavyweight collaboration. Man, talk about Prince KB and Shimza and Black Motion on the same song. Me, my. Beautiful one indeed. I believe that you most definitely did enjoy it. And interestingly, the collaboration also attracted attention because it was reported as the first collaboration between Prince KB and Shimza after they had resolved their previous beef. And the song also is about being in a relationship where things have gone wrong, but one person refuses to acknowledge it. And the repeated message is along the lines of things are broken, but you don't admit it. Perhaps you should leave and find something better. And that's what's happening currently. Kari relationship is a maseru. It's exactly what is happening. But in any case, I will advocate for people admitting when they are wrong and trying to fix the tabazabona haba linto, because pride does not help in any case. So if you know you're wrong, you might as well start texting them now and telling them that, hey, you know what, I'm sorry, I'm so wrong. And this is TNS Omona featuring Mpumi, Ultimate Radio Nana, create a hashtag radio with Tiny, hoping that you will definitely enjoy this number right here.

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1: 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I'm Eminem.
2: 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This is Timbaland.
3: 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This is Snoop Deal Double G.
4: Yo, what's good? This your man, Flo Rida.
5: Yeah, it's that little Chico Pitbull.
6: Yo, what's up, y'all? This is Kanye.
7: Yo, done also, yo, this is Sean Party Girls. I'm over Rala. Tell him, said, locking and stocking. Take it away.
8: Hey, hey, this is Lady Gaga.
9: Hey, what's up? It's Kesha.
10: What's up, you guys? It's Nicki Minaj.
11: What's up, y'all? I'm Beyonce.
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31: Now.

It is good to 6. So remember that 6 o'clock, I will be stepping out of here, making way for Mamoreke Mochochi, who's going to be taking you from 7, or rather 6, up until 9 o'clock. And she's already in the building. I don't even know why I'm still here, because I feel like now I must just go. The minute the next presenter comes in, it says that, no, it's chai time. But other than that, man, I hope you're enjoying. It could be that you're in a taxi on your way home, or you're already home. Wherever it is that you are, please turn up the volume. Ujai, if you're in a taxi, please don't even say it. Hi, how can I sing? Hey, in the demo, could we please new level umuhle? Ah no, what the hell? Who jaifu we hona chena? I sell her mama rose lady half past ka nete. It's a Thursday after all. Baba mba kona ba khotsi plus ke shona tsa mahamo nna te hambetse le mmone. Because yay man, it's that time. And speaking of which, we're going to be talking to Bundate Maponesa. Route or na traffic in tsa majwang. When out about say, but if you haven't left your workplace as yet, so you have an idea who now so we say like thing. If you haven't left home, because it's a Thursday, some people will be going out while you guys are going back home. Some people have a life. They have a life. This is how radio should sound like on a Thursday afternoon. Dumelang once again. Ansa bina agna mali a re se bena re reng ka yena bontate ansa shota ka nete ka di 20 a tshwale helek wa ha ke na 5 rand a onda ke na le 15 rand ga tsine na ga o sia. Anyway, the other song is called Agna Mali. Right after this, we'll be talking to Bundate Maponesa Rutla Horena. Traffic yona in Tsama Juang. This is a Sun L musician. The name of the song is called Agna Mali, featuring Something So Way Too. Do enjoy.

0: All right, so we do have a Lance Sergeant Makgage online right now. Ka Main South, Arife Horna Dinza Diajang. Lance Sergeant Makgage, how are you?
1: Hi, Zidia, guys. 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
0: 9 minutes left before we get to 6 o'clock. I do remember that 6 o'clock I'll be stepping out of here, making way for Mamreke Mochochi. But for now, man, let's also find out just so you have options.

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0: Ah. If it looks good,
1: I'll be there. I want to say hello. Do some
0: eh, yes,
1: eh. I want to know. I want to touch a
0: fella. I don't know. We saw a chalet.
1: Eh, I know you have a wish of a chalet.
0: Can need to say the data you do.
1: Hey, I do to go out whenever I don't know. I mean,
0: kill the wheel. Yes, we can walk on other thing.
1: Hey, you got to go with your chair.
0: Hey.
1: How do the police call our family? You must know,
0: now what will the man?
1: Aye. I got a question. I don't know. I'm not sure.
0: Ah, aye.
1: I'm going to you more.
0: Can need.
1: But I want to talk about it.
0: Can need, say. Thank you, say.
1: I'm not going to be able to get my mom.
0: Ah, thank you.
1: I'm going to get my mom. And I'll show you
0: what's it?
1: Eh,
0: ya va sí.
1: ¿Qué le voy a
2: Well, 4 minutes left and our newsreader is already on standby to give us the 6 o'clock news. And this is to say, guys, it has been good. It has been lovely. It has been amazing being with you until we meet again. When we meet, I'm talking about tomorrow because it's still Friday. But it's the last day of the of the week. Is it the last day of the week? No, man. As far as the weekend is concerned, yeah, Friday. But what's been I hereby apply. So, the likes of me, of course, specify or can we can detain can nete ha ki to kona hotewela ho hang. In any case, man, I did ask you hore na ki film pina ilumu fela ringa wima meti a throwback song ringa wima meti fela ukleka rekanete hai leto a groove mona tenjuan kapo round wahuta wahuta. I was about to leave, you know, I was ready to leave, but the minute the song plays, waragi la mutlaka se kaufel. Right there and there. But I keep in a tiny. This is Prince KB. The real song is called Club Controller. As for you and I, let's meet again tomorrow, same time, same place. I got nothing but much marato for you. Please behave, drive safely. Make sure that you keep smiling. Keep that smile on your face, man. It costs nothing to smile and it costs nothing to be kind.

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1: The ultimate news bulletin at 1800 hours. I am Katlego Chalani. Good evening. The Minister of Agriculture, Food Security and Nutrition, Honorable Sidibe Motsobawane, says climate change is a global issue and an economic challenge that requires coordinated efforts. Speaking during the Stakeholder Validation Workshop Program for Lesotho Horticulture Value Chain Advancement Project, LEHAP, Honorable Motsobawane said Lesotho's agriculture depends on rainfall, therefore any climate challenges, especially rainfall, negatively affects agriculture. He therefore stressed the significance of IFAD support as an important investment in the future of farmers and in the transformation of horticulture sector. Meanwhile, according to Ms. Edith Kirumba, IFAD Country Director, the project will give the government of Lesotho an opportunity to reduce its current horticulture goods imports, while also contributing in fighting malnutrition, boosting Lesotho's economy and creating employment amongst youth. Saying LEHAP is a 10-year project with a value at $736 million. The Ministry of Health has received 14,000 doses of lenacapavir from the U.S. government in Maseru as an effort to strengthen HIV prevention. Public Relations Officer Mrs. Matebo Mosebekwa says the delivery of doses from the U.S. government is a continuation of the country's HIV prevention program, explaining that lenacapavir injection is given to people who are HIV negative to help reduce the risk of contracting HIV. However, she said the doses only prevent HIV, therefore people should not assume it also protects against pregnancy or other sexually transmitted diseases. Mrs. Mosebekwa said the expectation is that the Ministry of Health will put in place a sustainability plan to ensure that the supply of doses does not run out quickly. The Acting Commissioner Client Services, Revenue Services, Lesotho RSL, Mrs. Dieketsen Dipolo, says RSL appreciates Basotho women in business and wants to collaborate with them to boost the national economy, adding that women are powerful and mandated to raise families. This, she said at a seminar with women in business, with the purpose of honoring and capacitating them with revenue issues and running a business. An entrepreneur, Mrs. Marta Vilesekhiba, who owns several guest houses, mentioned that 85% of small, micro, medium enterprises are led by women. As a result, are able to create jobs. She also encouraged women to use internet and do bookkeeping for their businesses. One Ms. Tankiso Kele commended the seminar, which created a platform to network and advertise her travel and adventure business and registration. The seminar was attended by women from different career fields, particularly those who are self-employed, who were also equipped with skills to trade internationally. The Deputy Secretary of the Lesotho Teachers Association branch, Ms. Puseletso Silas, says promoting culture and professional collaboration is of significance for teachers around the

0: Southern African continent. This is, he mentioned, ahead of the Southern African Teachers Association SATO Games 2026, where teachers from 8 Southern African countries will gather in Maseru tomorrow to the 30th of August. She said the games will kick start with a peace march from Maseru Club to Stoto Stadium, where most of the games will take place, explaining that male and female members of parliament will battle it out against SATO officials in a tug of war. Ms. Selassie further revealed that there will be a cultural night at Lehakwe hosted by SATO members. Also, the Ministry of Education is to take part in all the participation. This concludes the news bulletin. Once again, I am Katlego Chalane. Join us again at 1900 hours.
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0: Looking at the financial indicators, the rent is trading at 16 maloti 10 cents against the dollar, at 21 maloti 90 cents against the pound, and at 18 maloti 80 cents against the euro.
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3: After the dissolution of the parliament and the general election, it is not clear if and when a new government will take over and will focus on the national reform process.
4: Princess Inate, your commitment, and indeed the commitment of the royal family, to fight for the rights of children, and in particular girls, is greatly appreciated and recognized as a critical step by the UN family.
5: I am 16 years old. Bomme le bontate, to my fellow age mates, marriage is not meant for us as children. I therefore wish to appeal to you to give priority to education in order to achieve a fruitful and healthy adulthood.
3: And my fear comes from this, that after years of Basotho right across the country coming together, expressing their dreams, their visions, their expectations of the Lesotho that they want, these dreams and visions are now crystallized in this moment.
6: The arrest is made on the grounds of 2018 extradition request from the government of Lesotho. And it's made now in 2022, when, on the other hand, that the Metsing has been in Lesotho for almost 3 years.
7: There's been some people, the doubters, who have commented negatively for each donation of vaccine that we have received. They should know the context. We are a global, and we are in a global partnership. Countries help each other. Even we as tiny Lesotho, the little that we have, we share with others. We have our own brothers and sisters in Mozambique today, seeking and trying to secure peace for northern Mozambique. We share the little that we have. We should be proud to receive, and others are proud to receive from us as well.
8: Khala bola wa tshwere bua lesotho o ile a bolela hore no o ile wa mogopela projeke ya metsi ka khone a re wena ra wa nas na motho wa dikhona a re tswele ka ntle ntwe le hore wa enyaka e be transparent batho ba bone hore no facilitator ya re e gopela projeke ya metsi ka leswiswi jwalo ke nyaka o tseba hore na ke nnete o fela o gopela diprojeke ka mola lesotho tsa metsi na
9: the process of our

0: Engagement in Lesotho is based on principle. People that I work with feel honored that the leaders of the region have asked us to go and help the people of Lesotho find peace and stability.
1: Yes, the joint bilateral is to be signed sometime in mid-year, and those are some of the issues which will be touching on issues of the cross-border movement. So those were some of the issues that were to be discussed, were being discussed by His Majesty and His Excellency President Ramaphosa.
2: Preservation and protection of our wetlands has become a critical exercise as the world experiences increasing shortages of clean and fresh water. Therefore, it has become an urgent imperative for our country to embark upon an integrated approach that encompasses different stakeholders in the protection of our wetlands and related ecosystems.

Good evening and welcome to the News Hour. I am your host, Mamorake Mojoji. And remember, this show is courtesy of producer Keletso Nyaredi and Mr. Editor Leswana Bolloromwedi. And on tonight's show, things are a bit different as we will be broadcasting SADC 360 episode 217, a show produced by Radio Lesotho and is supported by The Ultimate Radio. And moving further, we will go into international news that will guide us to a segment on local and international weather update. We will meet the news department to close the deal this Thursday. Stay put.

0: I am an African.
1: Our citizens deserve governments that serve them with integrity. 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
0: I am an African. I am

0: call a global success to be there or delivered when a lot of countries are left behind, yet richly endowed with resources.
1: I am an African.
2: Unilateralism will not get us anywhere when it comes to challenges that transcends our national boundaries. Alone, one will go faster, but together we'll go far.

0: I am an African. I am an African.
1: Governments, especially in the global south and in Africa, take the lead by providing enabling policies and making the necessary public investments to drive agri-food systems transformation.
2: The rhymes of time are calling on us to reimagine the original promise that inspired the founding of the United Nations, and that is the quest for global peace, development, and human rights.

0: 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This is Sarag 360, your original news and current affairs program, edited by Bilibili Goloti. My name is Fampolizie.
1: And I am Mamuli Mokuni, a short passage, and my name. Welcome to your favorite program, Sarag 360. This week, the region concluded the 46th Sarag Heads of State and Government Summit, which focused on accelerating regional industrialization, deepening integration, and strengthening peace and security.
0: Indeed, Koni, do stay tuned as we bring you more on the summit. But first, let's look at the headlines.
1: 46th Sarag Summit sets regional priorities for economic integration and shared development.
0: King Muswati III of Eswatini assumes Sarag tracker role.
1: And fourth, Zimbabwe, South Africa, Binational Commission begins in Pretoria, South Africa.

0: We begin with news from the summit, the 46th Ordinary Summit of Heads of State and Government of the Southern African Development Community, SADC, has concluded with the regional leaders reaffirming their commitment to deeper integration, industrialization, agricultural transformation, and improved movement of people and goods. Lesotho was represented by the right honourable Prime Minister Ntsukwane Matakane as leaders considered priorities that could have a direct impact on the country's economy, trade, food security, and movement of Basotho across the region. SADC 360 reporter Ntabiseng Rantsho has been monitoring the event, and she has more.
1: Held in Durban, South Africa, under the theme Resilient, Sustainable and Inclusive Industrialization through Infrastructure Development, Agricultural and Critical Minerals Transformation in Pursuit of a Just World. The summit placed economic transformation and regional integration at the center of SADC's agenda. This summit comes amid the migration challenges affecting Lesotho and South Africa, and the agenda included discussions on improving the movement of people, goods and services, increasing agricultural trade, and removing barriers that make cross-border business difficult. The Minister of Foreign Affairs and International Relations, Honorable Dimpo Tau, said migration is not an issue affecting South Africa alone and requires a collective regional response. He also highlighted the close economic and social links between Lesotho and South Africa, making regional cooperation on migration and cross-border movement, particularly for Basotho who travel, work and conduct business in the neighboring country. Meanwhile, the Principal Secretary in the Ministry of Finance, Ms. Ntwateng Lebona, said SADC member states continue to face challenges including the impact of global conflicts on fuel prices, the foot and mouth disease and Ebola outbreaks.
2: These challenges hinder the progress we have made, and we need to meet as member states to try and tackle them collaboratively. On security issues, the region has given positive reports, and member states have committed to contribute financially towards regional security. However, Lesotho still has challenges in the health sector, although there are marked improvements on HIV and TB, which go hand in hand with full procurement of medication, the region still needs a concerted effort in implementing full procurement approach to lessen the purchase and supply cost.
1: As the 46th SADC summit comes to a close, the focus now shifts from decisions to delivery. For Lesotho, the summit presents opportunities to expand trade, attract tourists and investment, strengthen agriculture, improve infrastructure and create opportunities for young Basotho. Ntabiseng Rantsho, reporting for SADC 360 in Maseru, Lesotho.
3: Kim Swati III of Eswatini has assumed the role of chairperson of the SADC organ on politics, defense,

0: And security cooperation. The King's new role was announced during the 46th Ordinary Summit of SADC Heads of State and Government, which concluded on Monday in Durban, South Africa. Sanile Makanya reports.
1: The 46th SADC Summit, which concluded on Monday evening, marked a defining moment for Eswatini following His Majesty's assumption of the SADC Troika on Politics, Defense and Security Cooperation. The King's appointment means that the SADC member states, together with the region's population of about 400 million people, will look to His Majesty for leadership in promoting peace, security and stability across the region. His Majesty faces the important task of promoting dialogue as a key pathway to reconciliation and effective conflict resolution across the SADC region, which, although largely peaceful, continues to experience episodes of instability in some areas. Accepting the role, His Majesty committed to working closely with member states to ensure continuity and effective implementation of regional commitments. A further significant development was the signing of agreements by heads of state. Eswatini, Mozambique and Lesotho signed an agreement amending Article 33 of the SADC Treaty. The amendment imposes penalties, including suspension of membership for up to 4 years for member states that fall behind on their SADC membership fees. The Republic of Namibia signed an agreement marking the operationalization of the SADC Regional Development Fund, while the Republic of Botswana signed the Protocol Against the Trafficking of Persons and Related Cross-Border Crimes. The chairperson of SADC, President Cyril Ramaphosa, closed the summit by disclosing that he had engaged regional leaders on the challenges of migration facing South Africa.
2: We took the trouble to brief summit honestly and openly, and we thanked countries in our region for their understanding for the challenges that we faced and in some respects continue to face. We thanked summit and member state countries for their solidarity, for their support. We also expressed regret at what has befallen us as a country.
3: Let's continue with the news from Zimbabwe. The 4th Zimbabwe South Africa Bi-National Commission has begun in Pretoria with senior government officials meeting this Tuesday. Josephine Mugiyo has more details.
4: Cooperation between South Africa and Zimbabwe is set to be enhanced following the 4th Bi-National Commission between the two countries, which kicked off in Pretoria this Tuesday. The meeting was attended by key government officials from both countries, who include permanent secretaries of various ministries. Zimbabwe's permanent secretary in the Ministry of Foreign Affairs and International Trade, Ambassador Albert Chimbindi, said the meeting will seek to zero in on a number of issues that will facilitate cooperation in terms of economic trade between the two countries.
5: South Africa is more than just our neighbor in terms of the way geography has placed us. It is our biggest trading partner. We decided to upgrade the relationship from a joint permanent commission to a binational commission, which means we take you to the highest level of heads of state and government. So they are the ones who oversee and supervise what we do, just also as a reflection of the relationship.
4: The issue of a one-stop border post at Bay Bridge has been on the cards for a while, and Ambassador Chimbindi said this is one of the key areas they'll be looking into during this binational commission.
5: We are working to make sure that the third bridge that is supposed to be built along the Limpopo is constructed. We also want to make sure that the Bay Bridge is upgraded to one-stop border post to facilitate trade, not only between South Africa and Zimbabwe, but mainly for the benefit of the entire region.
4: South Africa's Ambassador Teboko Seokolo, the Deputy Director General in the Department of International Relations and Cooperation, said Zimbabwe and South Africa have a sound relationship, noting the need to ensure that this translates into strong economic cooperation.
6: Border by national projects. We reflected also in our bilateral, and as we did last time, that, for example, North-South Corridor is a flagship project of SADC. Zimbabwe and South Africa are key members of this North-South Corridor. We are joined together. Between us is the Bay Bridge, Usimu border post, which can either make the North-South Corridor operational, fully efficient, or it can be achieved. We need to say what we need to do to ensure that the

0: Hostel's corridor is becoming much more efficient than it is now.
1: Between Tuesday and Thursday, the meetings will be held between senior government officials. But on Friday, the meeting will be held at head of state level with Zimbabwe's President, His Excellency Dr. Emmerson Mnangagwa, as well as South Africa's President, His Excellency Cyril Ramaphosa, expected to witness the signing of several MOUs between the two countries. A business forum has also been penciled for Friday, with over 70 Zimbabwean companies expected to be in attendance.
2: When we come back from a short break, we will look at some news-making headlines in Africa.
3: SADC 360 brings you stories from the SADC region. 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
4: President Emmerson Mnangagwa is on a record on a government's commitment to stable pricing.
5: The tight monetary and fiscal environment have remained favorable to support sustained economic activity.
6: Mozambique has been awarded as the winner of the Christoph Heinz African Human Rights Moot Court competition for SADC 360. My name is Beth Madi.
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1: The 13th East Africa Health Federation's conference and international exhibition, which is scheduled to take place in Addis Ababa from tomorrow until Sunday, aimed at strengthening the region's health economy by expanding local production, mobilizing private investment, and boosting regional trade in medicines and medical supplies, will bring together more than 2,000 health sector leaders, professionals, and researchers from more than 20 countries.
0: Ignite Energy company Gensa Energy has raised more than $500 million to fund ongoing natural gas-based power projects and pursue new opportunities in West Africa. And the company, which has built and owns 8 power plants across Ghana and Burkina Faso, with installed generation capacity exceeding 334 megawatts, plans to raise more money through an equity sale.
1: Orange Sierra Leone has launched a new scheme alleged to help customers report a suspected fraud and protect themselves against scams and other fraudulent activities, an initiative that comes as Orange continues to expand the use of its digital financial services through Orange Money, which enables customers to send and receive money, pay bills, shop online and in stores, and access savings and credit services.
0: Liberia has agreed to accept up to 1,200 people deported from the United States in one of the largest arrangements under the Trump administration's policy aimed at deterring illegal migration. And Liberian Information Minister Jerome Limek Paya said the deportees, who will consist of Liberian citizens and nationals of the Western African Hemisphere, will be received over the course of a year, with the first group of 20 expected to arrive today.

0: Welcome back and thank you for staying with us on SARC 360 and now back in the region. Zambia's President Hakainde Hichilema has been re-elected as President of the Republic of Zambia for the second term of office. This is after President Hichilema polled 2,965,325 votes, beating his closest rival, Brian Mundubile, of the National Reconciliation Party for Unity and Prosperity, NRPUP. Masuaso Omkwayaya has the story.
1: At the stroke of 0240 hours this morning, Zambia's 2026 presidential election

0: reached its defining moment as Hakainde Hichilema was declared president-elect, securing a second consecutive term in office. Electoral Commission of Zambia is the chairperson, Mwangala Zolomes, who is also the presidential election returning officer, declared President Hichilema president-elect.
1: Whereas Parliament was dissolved on the 15th day of May 2026, and whereas an election to the office of president was conducted on the 13th day of August 2026. Now, therefore, I, Francis Mwangala Zalumis, State Council, being the returning officer for the election to the office of president, do hereby declare that I have, in accordance with the law, ascertained the results of such election and the valid votes were given to Hichilema Hakainde S, UPND, 2,965,326. I therefore declare Hichilema Hakainde S to be President-elect of the Republic of Zambia this 18th day of August 2026.
0: His closest challenger, National Reconciliation Party for Unity and Prosperity, NRPUP candidate Brian Mundubire, finished second with 1,856,217 votes, representing 38%.
2: Back in Lesotho, a high-level five-day workshop focused on the National Artificial Intelligence AI Strategy and Data Center Blueprint, organized by the Government of Lesotho through the Ministry of Information, Communications, Science, Technology and Innovation, MICSTI, present, in collaboration with the United Nations and Lesotho, ends tomorrow. We have a report by SADC 360's Tabiso Kolozani.
3: Delivering a keynote address at the opening ceremony, the Deputy Prime Minister, acting as Prime Minister, Justice Ntume Majara, said the workshop is timely as Lesotho, in alignment with the global community, embraces AI, which is increasingly becoming an essential part of modern economies and societies, urging Basotho to neither fear AI nor adopt it without careful consideration.
4: We must first understand it, prepare and be ready for it, and make deliberate choices about how it will benefit and serve Basotho. This is particularly important as we look at the possibilities and opportunities for building data centers and the infrastructure required to support AI. Data centers can support digital services and potentially position Lesotho within an emerging African digital economy. However, opportunity must not be confused with inevitability.
3: On behalf of the Minister of Foreign Affairs and International Relations, Honorable Richard Ramweletsi, the Minister of Justice and Law stressed the workshop's importance to the ministry regarding Sustainable Development Goals, SDGs, especially Goal 17, while the Minister of Information, Communications, Science, Technology and Innovation, Honorable Ntati Morosi, emphasized that this workshop is a result of last year's extensive efforts by the ministry, which engaged over 100 stakeholders in validating three national instruments that are currently in place.
5: Our artificial intelligence policy gives us a risk-based, ethical and human rights-based framework that is anchored in transparency and explainability, with a three-tier governance arrangement and a monitoring path that runs to 2030. Data management commits us to interoperability, to the once-only principle, and to a public service that trusts its own data. Broadband and shared infrastructure commits us to connectivity, to shared infrastructure, and to resilience. But none of these policies is complete alone. Each depends on physical infrastructure, on a data center to become real. That is the gap this week must help us close.
3: On the other hand, the United Nations Resident Coordinator, Mrs. Taija Continent-Sharp, acknowledged the government's efforts to advance Lesotho's digital transformation, including the draft AI policy and related frameworks. The workshop convened essential stakeholders to engage in discussions to outline a strategic framework for Lesotho's adoption of AI and the development of a robust, secure, and sustainable data infrastructure. Tabiso Kolozani, reporting for SADC 360, Maseru.
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0: insight and development stories from across the SADC region and the African continent.
1: We forge partnerships with the developed countries and amongst ourselves as developing nations to grow and allow ourselves to grow.
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4: Welcome back, and if you've just joined us, this is SADC 360. Tanzania's President Samia Suluhu Hassan has revealed that preparations to co-host the 2027 Africa Cup of Nations AFCON are progressing well. Deo Salufu reports.
5: Speaking during the closing ceremony of the Kizimkazi Festival in Makunduchi, Zanzibar, President Samia said the construction and improvement of sports infrastructure are underway as Tanzania works to ensure it is fully prepared to host the major continental football tournament.
6: Tunaendelea kujenga uwanja wa michezo ambao ukikamilika taweza kutumika katika michuano ya kombe la mataifa ya Afrika, yani AFCON, yatakayofanyika mwezi Juni mwakani 2027.
7: We are continuing with the construction of a sports stadium which once completed will be capable of hosting matches during the Africa Cup of Nations AFCON in June 2027. The stadium presents available investment opportunities for investors to establish and provide various services and facilities for players, officials, spectators, and everyone participating in the tournament. We welcome investors to explore the opportunities available and become part of this exciting project ahead of AFCON 2027.
6: Uwanja huo ni fursa kwenu wawekezaji kuja kuwekeza kwa ajili ya huduma zitakazotolewa kwa wachezaji na watu wote watakaoshiriki katika michuano.
5: President Samia stressed the need for Tanzania to make full use of the opportunities arising from hosting AFCON 2027, including attracting more visitors, boosting businesses, and nurturing young sporting talent. She said the tournament is more than just a football competition, describing it as an opportunity to promote Tanzania internationally through sports tourism while creating economic opportunities and enabling young people to benefit from the sports sector. Tanzania will co-host AFCON 2027 alongside Kenya and Uganda in what is expected to be a major sporting event for the East African region. Reporting for SADC 360, Deo Salufu, Dar es Salaam, Tanzania.
8: We conclude in Botswana, where the country has stepped up preparedness for the expected El Nino weather phenomenon during the 2026-2027 rainfall season, with the focus on strengthening a national health system. Models have shown a 90% probability of a very strong El Nino, dominating Botswana's rainfall season from October 2026 to March 2027, historically linked to drought, extreme heat, and reduced harvests. Shingirai Madondo compiled this report.
9: Addressing Parliament in Gaborone on the preparedness for extreme heat conditions associated with the imminent 2026-2027 El Niño season, Botswana's Minister of Health, Stephen Modise, set out the measures being taken to strengthen the country's health system. According to Modise, the idea is to enhance health information and surveillance, reinforce emergency response capacity, and protect the people of Botswana from the potentially serious health consequences of the extreme heat anticipated during the October 2026 and March 2027 period.
10: The anticipated hot and dry conditions may increase the risk of a range of heat-related illnesses, including heat exhaustion, heat stroke, dehydration, severe dehydration, related kidney injury, as well as complications among people living with cardiovascular, respiratory, and other chronic conditions. Those at risk include infants and young children, older persons, pregnant women, persons with disabilities, and people living with chronic illnesses, and those who work outdoors or undertake strenuous physical activity in the heat.
9: Past El Niño cycles of 1982, 1983, 1991, 1992, and 2015-2016 brought severe droughts, food relief programs, and record

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1: 46th SADC Summit assets regional priorities for economic integration and shared development.
0: King Muswati III of Eswatini assumes SADC tracker role.
1: And fourth, Zimbabwe, South Africa Bi-National Commission begins in Pretoria, South Africa.
0: That is all the SADC 360 team prepared for you this week. Remember to tune in every Thursday at 10:30 a.m. Central African Time. Once again, I am Hlompho Letsie, and Lebile Koloti edited today's program.
1: And I am Mamuli Mokoni, Sharp Pastor Gentleman, inviting you to continue supporting SADC 360. Till we meet again next time, this has been SADC 360, our story, our perspective.

We're back on with the time 8:19 minutes before we get to the hour 7, and we thank the entire SADC 360 team as we move forward to checking what is happening in international news. Stay put.

0: Well, police in Pretoria have this afternoon arrested Stuart Sharnick for allegedly threatening a journalist at the Madlanga Commission of Inquiry. The arrest was effected after Sowetan reporter Herman Molloy laid a complaint of intimidation against the alleged vehicle hijacking suspect. Molloy told SABC News at lunchtime that Sharnick had taken offense to him basically taking a photo of him during one of the breaks today. This happened right on camera. It took place during the 11 a.m. tea break. Sharnick's name had come up at the commission. This was back in November last year, some of you might recall, during testimony from Crime Intelligence Head General Dumisani Khumalo. Khumalo said at the time that Sharnick was a close associate of the suspended Deputy National Commissioner of Police, Shadrach Sibiya.
1: Herman, there's visuals across all of social media at this point where it seems that Sharnick is having some form of a confrontation with you, and it is alleged that there may have been some threats exchanged there, and you've since opened that case of intimidation against him. Just talk us through what took place there, what exactly was said, and what prompted you to then go open that case after what transpired during the tea adjournment.
2: Okay, so firstly, it was tea adjournment and everyone was taking pictures because he had approached Fadel Adams. And when he came back, he said that, why am I taking video of him without his permission? I'm telling him that, no, this is a venue that we are authorized to take videos. And then he said, even yesterday you took videos of me and posted on social media. And I'm like, yesterday I didn't take any video of you, and can you please show me that video you say I took yesterday? And then he's like, I don't have my phone with me now. And his tone was very threatening because he was even pointing fingers at me, telling me that if I want to talk like that, I must come outside. So we don't know what will have happened outside, but his tone was very threatening. That's why I decided to open a criminal case.
1: All right, thank you very much. That was Herman just giving us the basis for which upon he opens that case against Stuart Sharnick. We know that the police have since taken his statement, and that case of intimidation has been laid against this particular individual for the incident that transpired here at the Bridget Mabanda Justice College.

0: joins us now. Attorney General, thanks so much for joining the program.
1: Thank you for having me. It's great to be here.
0: So a couple questions. How long has this been going on the campus?
1: So this specific criminal enterprise took place throughout 2023.
0: And y'all discover this criminal enterprise was happening? Did one of the pledges come forward? Did you surveil some of these students or their parents?
1: What I can say is we learned about it through the same way we learn about a lot of different drug trafficking organizations, and that's through good old-fashioned police work. We realized that something was happening there, and we just started working it like we would work any other case. We took time to make sure we could identify and arrest as many of the individuals as possible so that we could root out this organization and stop the flow of cocaine into Penn State.
0: Were you surprised to find out one of the parents were involved with this? I mean, normally they're supposed to teach the child right from wrong and stop the pledging process, the hazing process. But they were a part of this enterprise.
1: Well, what I can say is the allegations were that a parent helped sort of try to cover it up after the fact.
0: Oh, really?
1: When he discovered that his son was in trouble. And so obviously that's behavior that's completely unacceptable, which is why he ended up having charges as well. All the charges that we have were recommended by the grand jury.
0: How far does this go? Is this multiple states?
1: Yeah, this is serious. I mean, you know, these individuals, these students were trafficking cocaine from, they were going to Philadelphia, they were going to New York State, and they had sources, and just like any other drug trafficker, they were bringing it to Penn State. This is extremely serious. I mean, this is cocaine, and cocaine is unbelievably addictive. It can cause serious health problems. It can ruin your life. And so this was a real drug trafficking enterprise.
0: The university, based on their statement, seemed like they're shocked by this. Were they given a heads up?
1: No, they weren't given a heads up. This was an investigation that was in our grand jury. Penn State found out about it right after the information became public, after we filed charges. And so just like any other investigation, secrecy is a huge part of that, and it's a part of doing it the right way. And that's what we did, and that's how we handled this case.
0: It's reported in the report that there were pledges that were doing the packaging.
1: Mm-hmm. Right.
0: What can you tell us about that?
1: The allegations are we know that one of the fraternities in particular used pledges to help package the cocaine. That's disturbing and repulsive in so many different ways. And so that is what our allegations are, and we expect to prove that in court.
0: Were they willing participants, those pledges, or were they forced to do so?
1: I mean, that depends on, you know, how you view the pledging process, but they absolutely made that decision themselves. It's a choice that they made, just like it was a choice they made to pledge that fraternity. You know, they're responsible for their actions, and those are decisions that they made in furtherance of this conspiracy.
0: Okay. It's early on in the investigation. We'll be following it. Thank you, Attorney General. Really appreciate
1: it. Thank you so much.
0: All right. That's all we got.
2: You're watching State of Play. We are back now with that breaking news. We have learned the FBI raided the Washington, D.C. home of disgraced former congressman from California, Eric Swalwell, as part of an investigation into sexual assault allegations. That's according to a person familiar with the investigation. Swalwell, you remember, resigned from Congress in April after a series of allegations that he sexually assaulted a former staff member and engaged in misconduct with a number of other women. He has denied the allegations. We want to bring in MSNBC Justice and Intelligence reporter Ken Delanian. Ken, what do we know more about this investigation and what just happened over the course of the last few days?
3: Well, Peter, we're told that the FBI met Swalwell at San Francisco's airport and seized his phone at that time. That was
2: off of
3: Saturday.
2: Him.
3: Exactly. Took it off his person, which would have required a judicial warrant. And then the next day, as you said, searched his home in Washington, D.C. What's interesting about this is that, you know, sexual assault, rape, that's a state crime typically. There's already been reports that the Manhattan District Attorney is investigating Swalwell over some of these sexual assault allegations. It's the federal government sometimes gets involved in sex cases if there's a crossing of state lines or money

0: has changed hands. It's unclear what's happening here, but this is very serious. And look, Swalwell has been accused of essentially rape by two different women and all sorts of other misconduct by other women. So this is very serious.
1: This comes against, I mean, there's been a lot of headlines about sexual misconduct. Corey Mills, the Republican, obviously just lost his seat, as we've been talking about, in Florida, who faced not too dissimilar allegations against him. There have been other issues that have taken down Democrats and Republicans over the course of several weeks. What's notable about Eric Swalwell, one, a couple months ago, we thought he might be the next California governor. Mm-hmm. Obviously, that's done. He dropped out of the race. But two, as you say, that this isn't just a state investigation, but now the feds are involved as well.
0: That's right. And we also confirmed that the feds are investigating, or were investigating, Corey Mills, which is interesting because he's Republican. And people are going to say, why are they going after Swalwell? He's a Democrat. And look, everything this Justice Department does is under a bit of a cloud because of the actions they've taken. But in this case, there are obviously very serious allegations. And so essentially, you know, people may give this the benefit of the doubt until they see some evidence that there's something unusual happening here.
1: Yeah. Kendall Layden, good reporting. Appreciate your sharing with
0: us.
1: Thanks so much. Keep us posted.
0: Coming

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1: 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Under the Code of Conduct, we are committed to broadcast news that is fair, accurate and impartial. Make comment that is fair and based on accurate facts. Report news and current affairs in a balanced manner. Exercise care and consideration in matters involving the dignity and person's privacy. Ensure that our programming does not promote or glorify violence. Not to broadcast content which may disturb or be harmful to children before watershed period. If the listeners believe that our programming does not comply with the code and or license conditions, they may submit their grievance to the radio station management. Where we fail to reach amicable solution, listeners can lodge a complaint with the Broadcasting Dispute Resolution Panel located at the Lesotho Communications Authority, 30 Princess Margaret Road, Old Europa Maseru. 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Write to the Secretary of the Broadcasting Disputes Resolution Panel, 30 Princess Margaret Road, Old Europa Maseru, or call a customer-free number, 101, or send a WhatsApp message to 60222021, or send an email to complaints@lca.org.ls, or lodge a complaint through LCA website at www.lca.org.ls.
2: Hi, this is Sazi Daily. 60 years, not always easy, not always perfect, but always ours. We have celebrated, we have struggled, we have disagreed, we have rebuilt.

we have adapted, and we have continued. Because nations are not defined by having no challenges, they are defined by how the people respond to those challenges. Today we put differences aside and we celebrate what unites us: our land, our culture, our language, our heritage, our people, our kingdom. One nation, one people, one kingdom, Lesotho. Happy 60th Independence

0: Kim Mushreshwe, the founder of the Basutu Nation. Strategic thinking and inspirational leadership by Kim Mushreshwe I in the 19th century led to the formation of Lesotho. Emerging between Zulu Nation, the Boers and the British, Mushreshwe used his diplomatic skill to unite Basutu clans escaping the Zulu's conquering forces. He preserved his kingdom, either absorbing or overcoming rival tribes. Mushreshwe used the mountains to create a defendable capital, Tababusiu, and used French missionary diplomacy and weaponry, defeating the British in 1851, but losing to the Boers in 1868. Mushreshwe appealed to Queen Victoria for help. She declared Basutoland a British protectorate. In 1966, Basutoland gained its independence from Britain, becoming the Kingdom of Lesotho. Never forget Kim Mushreshwe, the founder of the Basutu Nation.
1: It's 4 minutes before we get to the hour 7, where we'll definitely be parting ways and checking international weather update. We're starting here at home. It's been a warm day in Maseruba. Temperatures are dropping quickly this evening. Looking at partly cloudy skies with temperatures moving through the teens and heading toward a chilly overnight low of around 5 degrees Celsius. And checking South Africa. Across the border in South Africa, much of the country is enjoying fine and warm winter conditions. Gauteng is staying warm and generally clear, while parts of Mpumalanga are seeing some cloud. The big story remains those cold mornings and evenings. So if anybody's heading out tonight, keep that jacket handy. We cross over to the United States. The North heat is dealing with a very different picture. New York City and parts of the tri-state area are seeing heavy rain and thunderstorms with a flood watch in place and the potential for locally intense downpours. Across the UK, London is looking much cooler and unsettled with light showers around the capital. After the extreme heat experienced earlier this month, the weather has turned noticeably more challengeable with rain featuring in the forecast. And across Europe, conditions are varying dramatically. Paris is coming off a very hot summer period, but temperatures are now easing with showers and possibility of thunderstorms as cooler air moves in. France has experienced an exceptionally hot and dry summer, so the return of rain will certainly be welcoming in these areas. And we close it off with checking Australia. Down under in Australia, remember they are in the middle of winter, and Sydney is looking at a partly cloudy picture with the possibility of showers with northwesterly to northerly winds also expected. And this is all we garnered for you as Team News Hour. Until we meet again next week, same time, same place, calling it a night.

0: 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The heartbeat of the kingdom.
1: The ultimate news bulletin at 1900 hours. I am Katlego Chalani. Good evening. The Minister of Agriculture, Food Security and Nutrition, Honorable Sidibe Motshwabawane, says climate change is a global issue and an economic challenge that requires coordinated efforts. Speaking during the Stakeholder Validation Workshop Program for Lesotho Horticulture Value Chain Advancement Project, LEHAP, Honorable Motshwabawane said Lesotho's agriculture depends on rainfall, therefore any climate changes especially rainfall, negatively affects agriculture. He therefore stressed the significance of IFAD support as an important investment in the future of farmers and in the transformation of horticulture sector. Meanwhile, according to the country director IFAD, Ms. Edith Kirumba, the project will give the government of Lesotho an opportunity to reduce its current horticulture goods imports while also contributing in fighting malnutrition, boosting Lesotho's economy and creating employment amongst youth. Saying LEHAP is a 10-year project with a LEHAP is a 10-year project valued at $72 million. The Ministry of Health has received 14,000 doses of lenacapavir from the U.S. government in Maseru as an effort to strengthen HIV prevention. The Public Relations Officer, Mrs. Matebo Mosabekwa, says the delivery of doses from the U.S. government is a continuation of the country's HIV prevention program, explaining that lenacapavir injection is given to people who are HIV negative to help reduce the risk of contracting HIV. However, she said the doses only prevent HIV, therefore people should not assume it also protects against pregnancy or other sexually transmitted diseases. Mrs. Mosebekwa said the expectation is that the Ministry of Health will put in place a sustainability plan to ensure that the supply of the dose does not run out quickly. The Acting Commissioner Client Services, Revenue Services Lesotho RSL, Mrs. Dieketsen Dipolo, says RSL appreciates Basotho women in business and wants to collaborate with them to boost the national economy, adding that women are powerful and mandated to raise families. This, she said at a seminar with women in business, with the purpose of honoring and capacitating them with revenue issues and running a business. An entrepreneur, Mrs. Maratabile Sekhiba, who owns several guest houses, mentioned that 85% of small micro-medium enterprises are led by women, as a result, are able to create jobs. She also encouraged women to use internet and do bookkeeping for their businesses. One Ms. Tanki Sokele commended the seminar, which created a platform to network and advertise her travel and adventure business and registration. The seminar was attended by women from different career fields, particularly those self-employed. They were also equipped with skills to trade internationally. The Deputy Secretary of the Lesotho Teachers Association Branch, Ms. Puseletso Silase, says promoting culture and professional collaboration is significant for teachers around the Southern African continent. This, she mentioned, ahead of the Southern African Teachers Association SATO Games 2026, where teachers from 8 Southern African countries will gather in Maseru tomorrow to the 30th of August. She said the games will kickstart with a peace march from Maseru Club to Setoto Stadium, where most of the games will take place, explaining that male and female members of the parliament will battle it out against SATO officials in a tug of war. Ms. Silas further revealed that

0: There will be a cultural night at Lehakwe hosted by SATO members. Also, the Ministry of Education will take part in all the participation. This concludes the news bulletin. Once again, I am Katleho Tshalane. Join us again tomorrow morning at 600 hours.
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0: Looking at the financial indicators, the rand is trading at 16 maloti 10 cents against the dollar, at 21 maloti 90 cents against the pound, and at 18 maloti 80 cents against the euro.
2: Kim Mushweshwe, the founder of the Basutu Nation. Strategic thinking and inspirational leadership by Kim Mushweshwe I in the 19th century led to the formation of Lesotho. Emerging between Zulu Nation, the Boers and the British, Mushweshwe used his diplomatic skill to unite Basutu clans escaping the Zulu's conquering forces. He preserved his kingdom, either absorbing or overcoming rival tribes. Mushweshwe used the mountains to create a defendable capital, Tababusiu, and used French missionary diplomacy and weaponry, defeating the British in 1851, but losing to the Boers in 1868. Mushweshwe appealed to Queen Victoria for help. She declared Basutoland a British protectorate. In 1966, Basutoland gained its independence from Britain, becoming the Kingdom of Lesotho. Never forget King Mushweshwe, the founder of the Basutu Nation.

Welcome to the U Zone with Rake on the Ultimate Radio. I'm with you now for 2 hours. That is, it may look like it's a lot of time, but hey, take heed of the fact that everything else occurs swiftly on the show. It's 15 minutes after the hour 7. Time with you until the hour 9. Zama Jobe with the song Hey, Hey, Hey. So hello people, hello, how have you been? You're allowed to call in on 212-1998 or send us a text or a voice note on our studio hot WhatsApp hotline 62200998, a text or a VN, or drop us a comment on our Facebook page to share in the moment, to get to understand or have a glimpse into how your Thursday has been like, and of course where you are tuning in from. I am Rake. Yeah, after an hour it's Rake. No mama Rake Mujoji here. It's Rake. Got that? Good. And we're pushing things slow as we drive you home after a long day. I know Thursdays are heavy as we reel towards the weekend. You'll start to pick up Friday because you know that for most of you, Friday, you're not going to school, you're not going to work. Of course, for the business people, Saturday, they'll still be pushing the grind. Yeah, that is that. With 17 minutes heating, let's push it with yet another great jazz sound coming through. It's the late legendary Ntate Tshepo Tshola and Sankomota with Ako Butle. It's been a long day. Keep it low.

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What a great jam, taking you back to basics. It's 27 minutes after the hour 7. The U Zone with Rake on the Ultimate Radio, and giving a bit on the music, the group. It's from South Africa, and they work on Afrofusion, and they were formed in Cape Town in year 2002. And they blend traditional African rhythm, jazz, folk, and indie rock. And the song I'd Like is a beloved track released on their hit 2004 Somafor album, Nomvula. Yeah. And breakout and success between 2004 and 2005. The album Nomvula hits like Doobie Doobie made them a household name across South Africa, and checking global stardom, checking basically 2010. Yeah, it achieved worldwide fame by collaborating with Shakira on Waka Waka, this time for Africa, and the official 2010 FIFA World Cup song. And that is that for you. With our time reeling towards 28 minutes, we'll take another musical break. Then 30 minutes after the hour 7, we'll go straight into checking the comment section to get to understand what your day has been like. And of course, what you are doing at home right now and where you are tuning in from. So we'll deal with it. Dealing with African gems and ensuring that this Thursday is one to remember for decades. Prayers comes through with Pata Kahle.

0: 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Yo, it's the kid, 50 Cent.
1: 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I'm Eminem.
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7: Yo, don't know, say, yo, this is Sean Party Girls. I'm over Rala. Tell him, say, locking and stocking. Take it away.
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Most definitely, John Legend, Ordinary People, and on the U Zone with Rake on the Ultimate Radio. This Thursday, we do take things slow. It's 18 minutes before we get to the hour 8, where we'll get into celebrity and entertainment news. But before then, let's check the comment section on Facebook and see how your day has been like. And we have the first comment coming through from Lebohan Ramateko. And Lebo says, my day was as busy as a marketplace, and I'm tuning in from Hatsolo. Mpoya Kailisie follows with, good evening, Rake. My day was awesome. I'm tuning in from Hamabode. And Hennessy Ellis says, good evening, fam. My day was so boring, Rake. I'm tuning in from TY. And Hennessy will definitely make it better because we are family. Most of Karabelo J. Makwala says, I had a great day. Shots at Tifa Dimadi represented. Alex J. Letshabi Sakadi, good evening, Rake. My day was very hectic. I'm tuning in from Harambai, 89.6 megahertz. I love when you family may keep busy because an idle mind is the devil's playground. That is English, not me. Don't shoot the messenger. Anna Khabani, hi, Rake. My day was great. I'm tuning in from Tibella. Then my dear Herr Agnes says, it was great. And I'm tuning in from KTA. Good evening, fam. The last one comes through from Baba Lojane Khabane. And she goes, Timpi, but my day, Rake, was terrible. There was power cut the entire day. Girl, I know what you mean. And I'm really sorry for that. I'm really sorry for that. And our whole power was restored and you got it back to factory setting. With our time, 15 minutes before we get to the hour 8, let's hide away with something great from Maxwell, taking it back to 16 years ago. And it goes Pretty Wings.

0: 5, 4, 3, 2, 1. We have ignition. 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

The late Tina Turner giving us that great jam with We Don't Need Another Hero. Definitely, it's a Thursday, and if you've had it hard, save yourself, because no one is going to save you. This is the U Zone with Rake on the Ultimate Radio. It's a Thursday marking the 20th of August, year 2026, and we're pushing it with music and more music. If you've just walked in, we're literally checking how your day has been like and, of course, where you're listening from. And there's one comment that came through from a list that we read through, and let's do justice by this particular family member and get it delivered. It's Ntumi Motlatsi, and Ntumi says, "Hi Rake, I'm fine, thanks, and how are you?" "I'm good, my lady, thank you for checking." And she continues to say, "I am tuning in from Hamatala, Maseru," and that is her, nothing about her day. I hope, I trust you had an awesome, awesome Tuesday. I trust you had an awesome, not Tuesday, why am I reeling back? An awesome Thursday. That is an awesome Thursday. Justin Timberlake comes through with Cry Me a River, and he'll definitely bridge us into the second and last lap of the show. That is the U Zone with Rake, where we'll delve straight into international. It happens. Dare for me. Where we will delve into celebrity and entertainment news. You see, that is what it does when you bridge in between two shows.

0: 5, 4, 3, 2, 1. We have ignition. Strap in.
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And we welcome you to Celebrity and Entertainment News Update on the U-Zone with Rake on the Ultimate Radio. And we're moving from Zanzi to Lagos, Hollywood, London and Australia. And here are the stories making headlines in the entertainment world this evening. That is this Thursday, 20th August of year 2026. South African DJ and producer Black Coffee is in the headlines after singer Nomsa Nomi superstar Mazwai reportedly opened a fraud case against him. The allegation has been reported today, but a complaint or police case should not be presented as proof of wrongdoing. Black Coffee has also been in positive headlines this week through the Black Coffee Foundation, which announced a partnership with Diamonds Do Good to expand its Gift of Sight program. South African superstar Taylor continues to make waves internationally as she's set to receive a major international achievement honor at the 32nd South African Music Awards, recognizing her growing global impact. And in another major local entertainment development, the Miss South Africa 2026 top 19 finalists have been unveiled, with Mini Gamini involved in the announcement. DJ Shimza is also celebrating a major career movement. He has been announced as the entertainment act for the finale of the Nedbank Golf Challenge at Sun City, set for 6th December of this year. And we run to check on Nigeria. Nigerian celebrity chef Hilda Basi has issued a legal warning to Afrobeat singer Sei Vibes over comments she says are defamatory. Reports say Basi has demanded that the post in question be removed and called for a public apology. At this stage, these are allegations and legal threats, not a court finding. Nigeria's global music stars Burna Boy and Tems are representing the country strongly in the 2026 MTV

Video Music Awards nominations, with three nominations between them. The recognition further underlines the international influence of Nigerian Afrobeats. Meanwhile, Davido and Wonder Cole have been in the news over an unreleased collabo. Reports have focused on disagreements surrounding the song and its release, adding another talking point to Nigeria's music scene. And before we continue, let's hide away with something from the Jaziel Brothers, Ngengeng Pende. And we'll come back to continue with celebrity news and entertainment stories.

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1: 10 minutes after the hour, 8 on the U-Zone with Rake on Thursday. And we continue with celebrity and entertainment news and placing our eye on Hollywood in the United States. Hollywood is mourning actress Hayden Panettiere, who died at the age of 36. And she was known internationally for roles in Heroes in Nashville. Tributes have been coming from co-workers and friends following confirmation of her death. And police report have generated further coverage surrounding the circumstances of her death. And authority findings and the medical investigation should be distinguished from what is speculated on social media. Moving further ahead, the Music Vault is also remembering Frank Beard, longtime drummer of legendary rock group ZZ Top, who died at the age of 77. Beard had been with the band since 1969 and was part of its distinctive blues rock sound for decades. For television and streaming fans, Netflix has released the fifth and final season of Outer Banks today. The new season brings back Chase Stokes, Madeline Klein, Jonathan Davis, Madison Bailey, and Drew Stakey as the series reaches its conclusion. And we check the United Kingdom. One of the biggest celebrity and royal stories in Britain today is the reported return of Prince Harry and Meghan Markle to the UK. The couple who moved to the United States 6 years ago after stepping back from royal duties are preparing to return with their children. Reports say Prince Archie and Princess Lilibet are expected to attend school in Britain from September. The move has, however, generated considerable attention because Harry's relationship with parts of the royal family remains strained. The couple is expected to live privately rather than return as working royals. Moving further ahead, British actress Phyllida Law, known for an extensive career across television, film and theatre, and for being the mother of actress Emma and Sophie Thompson, has also been remembered following her death at age 94. We close this chapter by checking Australia, where celebrity coverage continues to focus heavily on television personalities, music and reality TV. Australian Idol is prepping for its next chapter, with country singer Morgan Evans joining the program after Kayleigh Sandilands' departure from the judging lineup. Frank Beard's death makes international headlines in Australia again on the story, and reporting his death, he dies at 77, and it has prompted renewed attention on the legacy of one of rock music's most recognizable bands. And that is basically that. And that's your celebrity and entertainment update for Thursday, 20th August. We close it on like that. 13 minutes after the hour 8, the U-Zone with Rake. We check on commercials to check what they have in store for us.
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2: Hi, this is Sazi Daily. 60 years, not always easy, not always perfect, but always ours. We have celebrated, we have struggled, we have disagreed, we have rebuilt, we have adapted, and we have continued. Because nations are not defined by having no challenges, they are defined by how the people respond to those challenges. Today we put differences aside and we celebrate what unites us. Our land, our culture, our language, our heritage, our people, our kingdom. One nation, one people, one kingdom. Lesotho. Happy

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8: 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I'm over Rida. Tell him, say, locking and stocking. 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
6: 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The U Zone with Rake on the Ultimate Radio. And we've come to that part of the show where you are allowed to drop a track to seal the day for you. 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And there, you are allowed to drop either a text or a voice note, and your wish will be manifested. Zonke comes through with Tonight.

It's 27 minutes before we get to the hour 9, and that was Zonke with tonight. Maneo Zaneo Peko says, Rake, good evening. Don't go chasing waterfalls. Please help. Well, my lady, your wish is my command. TLC comes through with Waterfalls. Enjoy.

0: From 2006 to 2026, the hits never stop. 20 years of vibes, 20 years of sound, 20 years of soul. One heartbeat of the kingdom. We taking you back, way back, back into time.
1: That's right. I know it seems hard sometimes, but remember one thing. Through every dark night, there's a bright day after that. 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

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When things get bad, especially come the 1st to the 15th, stay strong. And stay ballin'. Hold on. I'll catch y'all at the next light.

And family, at this point in time, allow me to say it's been an awesome pleasure sharing this platform with you. Unfortunately, I have to step away for the weekend begins now. It's been great, and if I stepped on anybody's toe, 1,000 apologies. And let's meet again next week on the same... No, it's not next week. What's happening to me? We'll see each other on Sunday on Deja Vu from 6 to 9 p.m. So kindly enjoy the rest of the programs lined up on the Ultimate Radio. And from me to you, lots and lots of love.

Hi, this is Azzy Daily. 60 years, not always easy, not always perfect, but always ours. We have celebrated, we have struggled, we have disagreed, we have rebuilt, we have adapted, and we have continued. Because nations are not defined by having no challenges, they are defined by how the people respond to those challenges. Today we put differences aside and we celebrate what unites us. Our land, our culture, our language, our heritage, our people, our kingdom. One nation, one people, one kingdom. Lesotho. Happy

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5: Sit up, never lack, you know it's special packing with the motormatics. We gon'

the one and the only Pop Smoke Dio. She like the way I dance. She like the way I move. She like the way I... Cause Dio, oh, guys, it's an amazing evening. May his soul continue to rest in peace. Otherwise, we're still here, still enjoying his music. What a good evening. I did play whatever you like from T.I. Babes, you can have whatever you like. If you got me, you definitely don't need any bestie, anybody, because you do have your bestie for the night, bestie for the evening, bestie forever, Sazi Deli, Sazi Licious, your host until 0 hour. Put on! This one is coming from Young Jeezy, old school. I'm talking about the real old school hip hop. I put on Oh my city. For my city, you know that one. It is the vibe that we actually bring into your doorsteps tonight. It's a Thursday, throwback Thursday, 20th of August, of course. Some people are happy because the bank balance somehow increased. Some are just happy because their friends are definitely going to be doing it for them. Do you know anybody who's getting paid by the 20th? Huh? Let's see if you do. It is that time of the evening. It is that time of the day where you have to text and check up on them. Otherwise, welcome to Chill Factor Thursday edition with Sazi Deli, Sazi Licious. Quarter to weekend. Dance hall sessions, karaoke days, you know, this is old school Thursday. Yeah, taking you all the way back. Otherwise, for those who are celebrating that day, happy birthday, happy anniversary, happy graduation day if you've actually worked hard. And for those who are actually celebrating the birthday, happy one. I just wish that God blesses you with everything that your heart desires. Bestie, it is a good evening. Demi Lovato just turned 34 years old. So you do know who's your celebrity twin. Demi Lovato, a pop singer, yes, and also she's an actor, and she appeared in Camp Rock with the Jonas Brothers, and whose album, don't forget, was certified gold by the RIAA. They also played Sony Moonroo in the Disney Channel series Sony with a Chance from 2009 and 2011. Yeah, she began playing piano at the age of 7. You can just imagine such practice, such talent. Okay, you're also celebrating with Andrew Garfield, no cap, rapper, just turned 28 years old. David Williams, a comedian, he just turned 55 years old. Amy Adams, movie actress, who just turned 52 years old. And of course, you are sharing the birthday with Fred Durst, rapper, now 56 years old. I do not know, because there seem to be like quite a lot of celebrities who are celebrating today. Electra Cox, rapper, who just turned 23 years old. Of course, Dean Bagdarrell, guitarist, James Masters TV actor, that one just turned 64 years old. Ladies and gentlemen, let's just seal this birthday celebrations with Demi Lovato. So that you feel like, okay, this is a

actually happening. Ladies and gentlemen, Demi Lovato, Hard to Talk. I hope you enjoy this one. But if you do know anybody who's celebrating their birthday today, let's help you give them a birthday shout out. 6.2.98 212.98. Please, if you want us to prank call them, I'm done for it. But if you just want to give them a birthday shout out or anniversary shout out or just graduation, let's do it.

Mary J. Blige, We Without You. Play singers at 28 minutes after 9. If you just tune in now, welcome, bestie. It is Chill Factor with Sazzy Daily. Of course, Thursday edition, Demi Lovato did come forward with a heart attack. Remember, we are celebrating her today. It's her birthday, the 20th of August 2026. And now it is the time for us to actually check out what had happened in entertainment on this same day. Yeah, and in 1989, that was definitely when my mom was born, like so many years ago. Saved by the Bell was premiered on this stage back in 1989. Of course, the genre is comedy platform NBC. This show follows the lives of six high school students in California. The show ran for 5 seasons and aired a total of 86 episodes. The show was evolved from an original show called Good Morning, Miss Bliss. This series spawned a number of spin-offs, including Saved by the Bell, The College Years, and Saved by the Bell, The New Class. Ladies and gentlemen, this one is quite old. I don't even think my mom have seen it, but it is never too late to actually check it out. So please go check it out. Saved by the Bell. It was released back in 1989. On this date, 20th of August, we do have Click. The genre is collab. It was also released on this day back in 2018 on YouTube. It's about the challenge, prank game, and vlog food channel belonging to some of the biggest Australian social media personalities. The channel has earned more than 2.5 million subscribers while raking up more than 472 million total views. We also remembering the fun. Yes, this one was released back in 2008 on the same day, and as

a pub is also about winners of the Grammy for Best New Artist and Grammy for Song of the Year for We Are Young in 2013. The band went on hitches in 2015 and Trudost began scoring films. Jack began his Bleachers project and Nate Girls, which released his first solo album, Current Romantic. We're also celebrating the switch, ladies and gentlemen, remembering it. It's a comedy and it is inspired by short story Buster by Jeffrey. The film centers on a man who realizes that he was the sperm donor for his best friend's son 7 years after the fact. Previous to starring together in the film, Jennifer Aniston and Jason Bateman had first met when the former was 25 years old. Another one to remember today in entertainment is Gedo. It was released back in 2013 on the same day. And of course, it is about 6th track of the 8th song extended play of August Alsina, which was co-written by Alsina and guest vocalist Rich Homie Gwen. It was a third single from the EP and was served to Urban Contemporary Radio. The song was certified gold by the RAAA and was released through the labels Radio Killer Records and Dev Jam Recordings. Ladies and gentlemen, let's get to remember this one. I think that's the least I can do for you. And just on that, remember, you can still give us a call just for general shout outs. You know, where are you listening from? What's on your mind? And how is your evening like? It's quarter to weekend, it's quarter to month, and you probably should be having an amazing, amazing day, bestie. 62 200 998, it's a WhatsApp hotline, 212-1998, the number to dial right now to let us know what is it that you are doing this late, and how was your day, bestie? How is your evening unfolding? And of course, if you do have any plans, you can even like let us know. There's a text from WhatsApp. Let's see. Hey, please, if it's time to request songs, please play me Ningi Kuzele by Tukutela and Tatuhati. Oh, and have a great blessed night. My guy, I intend to have an amazing evening. And I don't want to retire like now. It's like very early, maybe 0 hour, you know. When we approach 0 hour, I can even start considering sleeping. Anyways, besties, if you are sleeping, do have an amazing good night. Until we meet again. August, Arsena, Ghetto.

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I'ma flip my hair and look back while I twerk in the mirror. All this money in a room, think some scammers in here. I'm

is the duo Megan Thee Stallion alongside Beyonce Savage Remix, my favorite one. I mean, you already know why. I'm sassy, I'm sassy, I'm sazzylicious, I'm that bougie one. Anyway, it's never about me. I'm checking out the time. It has gone 46 minutes after.

what has been happening around the globe, we still need to get informed and updated just so that we do know what's happening. Prince Harry and Meghan in shock move back to UK 6 years after stepping down as reported this late on Wednesday. And in a surprise move, ladies and gentlemen, Harry, the younger son of King Charles III and his wife Meghan, actually planned to leave the United States by the end of the month to settle in a private non-royal residence, which is said to be located outside London. And on another news, we see that Christina Storm hints at divorce after calling James Small the only love of my life. So the ex-girlfriend of the late Springbok, James Small, has sparked the social media commentary after claiming that she was headed to divorce court. The model, actress, and mother of three married her current partner, businessman Paul Neal, in 2013. In April, the 52-year-old made an emotional appearance on the CNET talk show, where she spoke about her mental health, rollercoaster relationships, and battling substance abuse. On her Facebook account, Christina Storm shared an unexpected post this week about her relationship status. The fashion model and actress posted photos of her wearing several pairs of heels. She captioned the most, going through my cupboard decisions, which ones should I wear to divorce court? So yeah, we understand that things are not really going the right way for her. And on other stories, we see SA's girl gang celebrating women's power in style. So if you are curious, you can just go Google them up. Viral videos never seem to dry up on the World Wide Web. Isn't it wild how there's always something bizarre or hilarious making the rounds, huh? I think it does help some of us, like as radio presenters, to actually give you what's happening, you know, to gossip here and there. I imagine if we were to be serious this late in the evening. So, from people surfing shopping trolleys on highways to cringe-worthy challenge fails, the internet never stops surprising us. The latest viral sensation has grabbed the attention of millions, raking up likes and shares all over social media. Yeah, we do see the South African motorsport personality celebrating Women's Day with a powerful video. I just so wish I was on this video. Ladies and gentlemen, it's really amazing to be that independent woman who's managed, who's got everything in control. I mean, everything, moolah, style, fashion, families, you know, kids and all that. And yeah, that's what I'm talking about. And on another story, 764 linked to Mars Berry teen to remain behind bars. A 16-year-old accused of links to the international 764 network returned to court on Thursday as the case against him continues to unfold. He actually returned today. Thursday is today, right? The 27. No. I'm getting it all mixed up. So this 16-year-old accused of links to the International 764 network will remain behind bars after the Mars Berry Magistrate Court postponed his case on Thursday, 20 August, which is today. He is supposed to return to court on Thursday, 27th August, for a formal bail application as a case involving 11 serious charges continues. The teenager faces charges linked to child sexual abuse material following an international investigation that actually led South African authorities to Malmesbury earlier this week. That's another news. Let's just quickly go for a short musical break, then we'll continue with a gossip.

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It's just what tattoo hearty and to kutela ninkonzele. It's definitely not a fallback, that one. But since a bestie had actually requested it, I was like, okay, let me just make one exception. Otherwise, it's a fallback Thursday. We're still throwing back, taking you all the way back to those moments where you like be like, okay, I used to leave. I used to be so strong. I used to be so weak. I mean, I was so young. Now I'm old. You know, we want you to remember those memories. Otherwise, we continue with entertainment news. And James Bond frontrunner rules himself out of 007 role as he's too old now. A frontrunner tipped to be next James Bond has officially ruled himself out, as at 41 he thinks he's too old to take on the iconic secret agent role. If you've watched James Bond 007, then you understand that it actually doesn't need somebody who's that old. It needs fresh blood. I just want to believe that even James Bond can need Ula a stretcher azama zama zama mamela, because some people are just talented. So as for Theo James, ladies and gentlemen, who fans for some reasons we'll know from his appearances in The Divergent, The White Lotus, and most recently as Eddie in the Hit Guy Ritchie Netflix series. The Gentleman is one of several big names linked to the huge part, which has been vacant since Daniel Craig, who is James Bond, stepped down from the spy franchise after 15 years old. Speaking to British GQ, he also expressed his fears of becoming too famous to walk down the street. James, who shares two children with his Irish actress wife Ruth, 41, who he met when they were both students at the Bristol Old Vic Theatre School, continued, "Imagine, suddenly you and I cannot walk down the street. What does that do to you children? Who are you trying to find themselves in the midst of hyper scrutiny and fame? None of that to me is worth it. But why, my guy? Why are you thinking like that?" If James was picked for the new Bond film, which is said to be in pre-production and casting as we speak, he'd only be 3 years older than Craig was in his debut in 2006 flick Casino Royale. Okay, now I'm starting to understand why he's actually turning down his role. It comes with a lot of expectations, you know. I want to believe that all of us, especially as fans, will definitely be comparing him to the Craig. You understand? Good. Oh, but that one used to do like this.

0: and this and this and that. As much as we know that movies are being rehearsed and all edited and all that, but we still need talent. We still need somebody who's up to that speed, who can actually fill those shoes, you know. Unfortunately, it's not everybody. Ladies and gentlemen, on top of the hour 10, welcome to second lab of your Chill Factor. My name is Azee Daily. If you just tune in now, only now, welcome bestie, where have you been? Otherwise, just sit back, relax, chill. It's Thursday. If you wanna sing along, it's fine. If you wanna dance, I also got you, because wow, what will we be doing until 0 hour if not dancing, if not singing along?
1: Soga, soga, soga, soga.
0: Now that we're done with gossip and everything.
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0: still chasing hoes, but I still got Sato Papas, Faggy Batula. They wanna do like I do, but Batula. I'm fun to ask about me, but love shy. I'm the one you wanna see all my last style. I am access to the chucks, I got hella flavor. Got kicks like salon.
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0: Yinenteck, little sister, yeah. And thank you, New York's lawyer. Why you that dude that I screwed by saying you not do a beautiful boo? School would say next to you, know who?
1: The rhyme sits, yeah.

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Ultimate Radio.

Those were the days, Prince KB and La Soulmates alongside TNS, Zanda Zakuza, and I can tell Zanda Zakuza, but Prince KB, I thought when I was trying to live Zanda Zakuza, but bestie, I'm like looking at him like, okay, are we actually lookalikes? But I know, eh? Most people have always resembled me with the celebrities. Hey, a lot of them actually. I'm thinking, okay, but celebrities are celebrities. Anyway, it is now 13 minutes after 10, a second lap of your chill factor. My name is Azidili Sazlicious, ladies and gentlemen, your host until 0 hour. This is the vibe we are adopting for Backface, the DJ Zindley. Umlilo alongside Vitabile.

That is Red Carpet. All right, on a mighty station, placing us at 34 minutes after 10. I did play Revolution alongside Relo. Still, all right. The simple message is everything is going to be all right, basically. It doesn't matter what you're going through, but definitely will be all right. DJ Sinclair did come through with Umlilo featuring Witabile, Deep London alongside Marumba Peach and Nkosana Daughter, Piano Njabulise. Those were the times where some of us used to groove hard, but we do grow and we like, bestie, if we to Kenyana, let's just hook you up, let's just plug you, learn to understand the grooves back in the days. 25 minutes before 11, remember, from 11 p.m., that's when you get to request your favorite throwback song. It doesn't matter what the genre is that you prefer, as long as it's a throwback song, I'm down for it. You still use the same number, 6 8 2 and 2 and 2 9 8 to do the request. Otherwise, besties, my name is Azee Daily. Welcome. If you just tune in, we continue with beautiful vibes. It's a Thursday night, quarter to weekend. It must just sound like it. P Square alongside Akon, Maydee, Chop My Money.

0: 5, 4, 3, 2, 1. We have ignition. 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

What's up, man? Diazini. Eish, I wish I can say wasn't all Ayadini. But here we are, unless the Ayadini came to studio. Ladies and gentlemen, that was Mangongo Ayadini featuring Dayson and Xavier G. Putting us at 46 minutes after 10. Remember, this is still the second lap of your Chill Factor. And of course, from the third, which will be the last one, you get to request your favorite song. You get to be part of the

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Like, literally, let us know which song and the artist you really, really are dying to hear the song on the Mighty Station, the Ultimate 99.8. My name is Azizi Delisa Azilicious. Ladies and gentlemen,

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Hit us up on our WhatsApp hotline. 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

Ladies and gentlemen, beautiful Thursday evening for Big Thursday. DJ Mbuzo Mamorin. Now, yes, before that, Bonky Doer did come through with Go Around. Yeah, you remember those days? I don't know, bestie, but were you already enjoying this kind of music back in the days? Oh, I don't wanna go around. And then you're feeling it. You're just so relaxed with your friends and you're feeling it. Anyways, it's on top of the hour 11, last hour of your show. And of course, I love calling it listener's choice, where you get to request your favorite track. And I just have to make sure that I find it for you. Hey, please. Okay, that one I already played, bestie. Yeah, I did play. So let me just go for other. Hi, Susie. There is Delhi for Delila. May you please pray me Raga by Nadia Nakai. Raga, Raga, Raga. Okay, bestie. Delhi for... Delhi is for Delish. And it's so funny that this nickname was given to me by my late brother. Hence, I really appreciate it. Delhi for Delish, Sazi Delish, which is delicious. Yeah, but bestie, Delila, I love, I think I'm even loving it. I'll definitely give you that. And, there is and two especially stupid love, and then bestie Mulimo Ellis Ari is a throwback Thursday on the heartbeat of the kingdom. Shaba Katari, my guy, I'll definitely play that one as well, at least to just confirm that the one I'm thinking is indeed the one you want. So let's just start with Raga Raga Raga Raga. Raga Raga Raga Raga. Hey, I'm actually enjoying it. Gemini Measure Raga Raga featuring Ricky Rick, Caspania Vest, Nadia Naka, and Major Lex DJs.

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1: How are you?
2: I'm good. How are you?
1: I'm fine. Please play me a song by DJ Kanyan. Shikubu.
2: Yeah, Shiba Shinele.
1: Yeah, Shikubu. Please. Thank you. This is Pablo Mutimbo.
2: I'm excited to you, Pablo. Shikubu, Shiba Shinele. Shikudeka. Ai, Shikudeka.

¡Mojoso!

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1: One plus one. Hey, hey, hey.